the Mac, running home. It's 107.5 Cool FM. It is Geo. Good evening. Got some great tunes on the way this hour. Music from Noah Kahan, Bob Marley, and we've got Bruno Mars on the way as well. Here's the new one from Olivia Rodrigo. It's called Drop Dead. It's 107.5 Cool FM.

0: Jazz down with Webster and Rich Girls. It's 107.5 Cool FM. It is Gio. Good evening. Well, opening up this past weekend was The Odyssey, Christopher Nolan's new movie. If you thought it was worth seeing, maybe you saw it. Let me know how it was. 705-727-1075. Haven't seen it yet, but Tom Cruise apparently watched it, a private IMAX screening of the film. And according to someone who was there, Cruise spent the third act clapping and cheering. He reportedly kept saying the movie was bleeping so sick. Yes, because he was enjoying it that much. Cruise also invited invited theater employees to watch the movie with him after finding out they hadn't seen it yet either. Did you see The Odyssey? I know it was a big film. It was highly anticipated for this year. I haven't seen it yet. Planning on going to see it. 705-727-1075. If you did see it, what did you think of it? Coming up, got more music on the way from Noah Kahan on Cool.
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Well, you know those things you wish you'd kept from maybe years ago? Well, one of those things, a movie prop, just sold for enough to buy a pretty nice mansion. I'll tell you what that movie prop is after Alex Samson and Misery on Cool FM.

0: Alex Sampson, Misery. It's 107.5 Cool FM. It is Gio. Good evening. I just realized we're talking a lot about movies this hour, but that's okay. Lots of great movie things. And the lightsaber and fake hand used by Luke Skywalker in The Empire Strikes Back has sold at an auction for $3.75 million. They were used during the famous scene where Darth Vader cuts off Luke's hand. The props had never been sold to the public before, making them especially valuable to collectors. It's now the most expensive screen-used Star Wars memorabilia ever sold. And safe to say, this buyer probably was a pretty big Star Wars fan to spend that kind of money. Got more music from Halsey next on Cool.
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3: 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Like, Kim Kardashian has like four pairs of these boots. 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I'm waiting for H&M. You know, as soon as like H&M or Old Navy steps in with their version of the poot, I'm on board.
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1: 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It is Gio. Good evening. Looking forward to catching her at the OLG main stage at Kempenfest on July the 31st. Looking forward to Kempenfest in general. Always a great time. You know it's a summer staple here in Barrie, and so many great things are going to be happening. 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Lots of great local acts right here in Barrie and Simcoe County. 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I was at the stage last year, got to catch up and check out some of the great local talents we've got here in Barrie. So stop on by the Pratt Homes Community Stage for Kempenfest weekend, July 31st, all the way up to August the 3rd. We've got kicking off 30 minutes of commercial-free music next with Mary J. Blige.
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It is Gio. We're running 30 minutes of cool music. Well, in the world of weird, one man was rescued after climbing into a porta-potty restroom toilet in Kansas City. I'll tell you how he got in there and why he was in there coming up next hour. Zara Larson, this is Midnight Sun. It's 107.5 Cool FM.

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and Unstoppable. It's 107.5 Cool FM. It is Gio. Good evening. Got some great tunes on the way this hour. Music from the Counting Crows. We've got Somber, and we've got Justin Bieber as well. Now, this might be one of the strangest rescue stories you will hear all week, and yes, it involves a portable toilet. We'll talk about this coming up later on in the show. An absolutely wild story. It's Harry Styles now and American Girls on 107.5 Cool FM.

0: It's 107.5 Cool FM, Harry Styles, American Girls. It is Gio. Good evening. Well, remember CDs? Turns out they're selling better than they have in years, even though a lot of people buying them can't actually play them. So CD sales in the U.S. apparently alone are up 16% this year, outpacing the growth of vinyl records. Korean pop fans are helping drive the trend by collecting multiple versions of the same album, and researchers also say younger listeners are embracing music from the 90s and earlier. Here's the surprising part. About half of Gen Z and millennial CD buyers don't even own a CD player. Instead, many see CDs as affordable collectibles and a way to support their favorite artists. I'm seeing a lot of people go to physical media nowadays. They don't want to use the streaming. They want to actually have something tangible in their hands. And you know what? I am for it. I'm exactly the same way, but with, you know, video games instead. Got music from the Counting Crows next on Cool.
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It's 107.5 Cool FM. Now, this might be one of the strangest rescue stories you're going to hear all week. And it actually involves a portable toilet. My friend shared this story with me, and we had a full conversation on how the heck he even ended up in this spot. We'll talk about it ourselves coming up in about 5 minutes. Here's Somber and Homewrecker on Cool FM.

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1: 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It is J.O. Good evening. Well, firefighters in Kansas City had to rescue a man who somehow got stuck inside the tank of a portable toilet. Apparently, workers found him after hearing a voice coming from inside, but when they opened the door, all they could see was his head sticking up through the toilet. Crews had to cut open the side of the portable restroom so he could climb out safely, and afterwards, firefighters hosed him down before he left the scene. Now, the man later said he climbed in because he was trying to retrieve a Mountain Dew bottle he had dropped the night before. Now, there's something suspicious about this. This is weird. Who goes inside of a portable toilet, goes inside the actual tank of the portable toilet to receive a Mountain Dew bottle? Especially when the firefighters mentioned that there was no Mountain Dew bottle inside the tank of the porta potty. I don't know. Something suspicious about this. We need more questioning on this guy. We really do. And my other thought is, if you got in, how come you couldn't get out? This is weird. Weird story. How do you think he possibly got into the porta potty toilet? Do you think the Mountain Dew story is real? Do you think he was actually trying to receive a Mountain Dew that he had dropped in there the night before? Highly doubt it. 705-727-1075. Got more music all the way from Dean Lewis next on Cool.
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0: That's Justin Bieber and Speed Demon. 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It is Gio. 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Very simple. The hardest part is, well, the quiz. 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
1: Got it.
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2: Gonna stop you there, Bill. No in a world, remember? Just shower radios.
1: Right. Okay.
2: In a... And before you even go there, no in a land either.
1: In the city of Paris.
2: Nope.
1: A rat becomes the world's best chef.
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1: An impossible true story.
2: Nope.
1: One man.
2: Not a man.
1: One army of men.
2: That's wrong, too.
1: An underdog hockey team proving the world wrong.
2: Why, Bill?
1: When the past is really the future.
2: What does that even mean?
1: A clash of titans.
2: Please stop.
1: A box.
2: This was a mistake.
1: But what's inside the box?
2: You're fired. Again.
1: You're fired again.
2: Get out of the booth, Bill.
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That is Pink, Nate Roos. Just give me a reason. It's 107.5 Cool FM. It is Gio heading out for the night. Thanks so much for having your cool on. I'll be back tomorrow night. We'll count down your top 7 at 7, your most requested songs of the day. And don't forget, your next chance to qualify for the Cool FM Pick Your Prize. Dale and Charlie got that for you. Coming up tomorrow morning, make sure you are listening for that cue to call and all the instructions you will need to win. It's Cameron Whitcomb and Kingdom of Fear now on Cool FM. Have a great night. I'll show you.

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mundane, a masterpiece. Oh my, my, oh my, my love. 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

0: 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Or witnessing some nasty weather? 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

0: 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How are you? It's Dale and Charlie.
1: Welcome to Tuesday.
0: What a bunch of rain.
1: Yeah, that just, I saw the lightning and I heard it, like the thunder.
0: And apparently we haven't even seen the most of it. There's supposed to be some big band coming in about an hour or so. I don't know, but yeah, man, it's pretty solid out there.
1: You know what? It's a Tuesday. If it's going to rain, do it today. Get it over with.
0: Yeah.
1: Why not?
0: I'll tell you why not. The poor people who are planning to play golf this morning, they're the ones going, well, maybe it'll change when I go to bed overnight tonight. It'll wake up and it'll be fine in the morning. And then they're getting...
1: They got to push your tea time back.
0: Today's a rain day. It looks like it's an all-day event, really. It just kind of continues on and off. It might kind of lighten up a little bit, but then it comes back in again.
1: So might get a little window around lunch to get the dogs out for a pee.
0: Yeah.
1: And that's about it.
0: Yeah.
1: Until about 8.
0: Yeah.
1: So there you go.
0: It's a rainy
1: reschedule.
0: Day. It was a rainy day in Simcoe.
1: This is the day to get all the crap done you've been trying not to do. Like laundry.
0: Right. All right, let's get a look and see how the roads are dealing with this. Cool FM traffic details. MJ?
2: It's a pretty slick one out there this morning due to all this heavy rainfall, so just do keep that in mind as you are heading out onto the roads. But in terms of delays right now, things are looking good. Not seeing any issues for you on the 400 as you make your way from Barrie down to the GTA and Highway 11. No issues there from Barrie to Orillia to Gravenhurst, while 26 to Stayner and 90 to Angus is looking good. Over in Schaumburg, though, it does look like we have a holdup right now over on Highway 9 and Highway 27 as we've got construction going on through there. If you spot any problems, let us know. Text us 705-727-1075. I'm MJ. More traffic in minutes on 107.5 Cool FM.
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8: This just in from Ontario One Call. 1 in 10 homeowners hit underground infrastructure while digging last year. Officials say these incidents could have been prevented by getting a locate. Avoid risky digs and always click before you dig. It's the law.
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0: 107.5 Cool FM. And there's Martin Garrix, Ed Sheeran, and Repeat It. How are you? It's Dale and Charlie. It's going to be a soggy day today. Wow, the rain is really coming down on and off through the whole day, pretty much. Maybe a little bit of a break around lunchtime, but a high of 25 later on today. 18, and we have got some pretty good rain coming down in spots. We'll check the news coming up with Dan Blakely on the way at 5:30.
1: All over the news, one of the biggest topics right now, Canada is being blamed for the wildfire smoke. You know, yeah. Trump continues to blame us.
0: Uh-huh.
1: He's considering what sanctions.
0: Yeah, no, he
1: having
0: wants
1: us pay compensation.
0: Compensation, putting more tariffs on.
1: Sure.
0: Come on.
1: Now, to be serious, this is not a joke. Okay.
0: No.
1: This is a serious situation. We've got hundreds of wildfires across Canada. They continue to burn.
0: Yeah.
1: Our firefighters are doing everything they can. This is a.
0: There's thousands of firefighters taking it on.
1: You know, we hope everybody's safe. But at the same time.
0: Yes.
1: This could potentially be Canada's biggest attack on America since Nickelback. Just saying. And with that said.
0: Yeah.
1: The Canadian wildfire smoke is so strong.
0: How strong is it?
1: It crossed the border without a passport, a visa, or a Costco membership. Hi, Canada! Hi, Canada! Canadian wildfire smoke is so strong.
0: How strong is it?
1: It crossed the border and immediately got accused of taking American jobs. Hi, Canada! Hi, Canada! The Canadian wildfire smoke is so strong.
0: How strong is it?
1: Even the geese turned around. Hi, Canada! Hi, Canada! The Canadian wildfire smoke is so strong.
0: How strong is it?
1: It turned Mar-a-Lago into Marlboro. Largo. Hi, Canada!
0: Hi, Canada! That's not easy to say.
1: Right? Canadian wildfire smoke is so strong.
0: How strong is it?
1: It turned the White House beige. Hi, Canada! Hi, Canada! Canadian wildfire smoke is so strong.
0: How strong is it?
1: Fox had to blame Canada in closed captioning. Hi, Canada! Hi, Canada! And finally, Canadian wildfire smoke is so strong.
0: How strong is it?
1: It made the sun look more orange than Trump.
0: Oh!
1: Hi, Canada! Hi, Canada!
0: Ah!
1: Mic drop.
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0: 105, Cool FM 529. How are you? It's Dale and Charlie on a soggy Tuesday. Wow. That's a pretty good rain. A little lightning and thunder going on out there as well. On and off through the day. So, you know what? Plan your day accordingly. Pick the umbrella if you feel like it this morning. Might not be a bad idea. 18 right now. What's going on with traffic, MJ?
1: Quite a bit of rainfall this morning. Could be causing you some slick conditions out there, so just do take it easy. But not seeing any problems at the moment on the 400 from Barrie to the GTA and over to the 404 Newmarket to Markham. Looking good. Highway 11, trouble-free so far between Barrie and Orillia. And over on 26 to Stayner and on 90 to Angus. Not hearing of any setbacks. I'm MJ. More traffic in minutes on 107.5 Cool FM.
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2: Good morning. Here's what Barrie's talking about. Business leaders saying there's no need to panic, no need to rush with a response to President Trump's threatened 50% tariffs on a wide range of Canadian products entering the U.S. Flavio Volpe, president of the Automotive Parts Manufacturers Association, told CBC he sees it as typical Trump posturing, the art of the deal, that it's important to go through the 18-page list of products the tariffs would cover to see how many are actually manufactured here and then how much is actually exported to the U.S. Also points to the 30-day period before the tariffs would take effect. Prime Minister Carney noted the move is the latest in a series of unilateral U.S. trade actions that began with the U.S. imposing a series of tariffs in direct violation of the Canada-United States-Mexico agreement, adding his government has made a series of proposals to resolve disputes and modernize the trilateral trade pact. Iran attacked a tanker in the Strait of Hormuz early today, forcing its crew to abandon the ship, even as the U.S. conducted yet another round of airstrikes targeting the Islamic Republic over control of the key waterway. The 10 consecutive nights of U.S. airstrikes haven't compelled Tehran to loosen its grip on the strait, through which about a fifth of all crude oil and natural gas traded once passed in peacetime. OPP investigating a collision late Sunday night between a motorcycle and a van that left a 22-year-old Springwater resident with life-threatening injuries. Happened just after 11 on County Road 27 at Bertram Industrial Parkway. Anyone who witnessed the collision or has dash cam video of it is asked to contact police. Town of Collingwood is implementing a new zero-tolerance enforcement policy related to off-leash dogs. Council has identified dogs running at large under the

0: responsible pet ownership bylaw as the first offense to be subject to a zero-tolerance approach. Municipal law enforcement officers may issue a penalty notice or Provincial Offenses Act ticket for a first offense without providing a warning first. If it's news to you, maybe news to us too. Text us at 705-797-1111. Jays unable to snap out of their hitting slump last night, losing 7-1 to the Rays in the opener of a four-game series. The loss dropped the Jays to 8 games below 500. Toronto Tempo fell 109-83 to Las Vegas in women's basketball. A soggy day in store, the forecast in 30.
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0: Be in and out of showers today. Could be thunder, could be windy, high 25, humidex 32, chance of showers tonight, low to 15, overcast and 20 tomorrow. 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

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Can you imagine? Sounds terrible. Cool Mornings with Dale and Charlie on 107.5 Cool FM.

0: 107.5 Cool FM, Mariana's Trench and Fallout at 5:40. It's Dale and Charlie.
1: Rainy day. That's basically it. And then it's going to get a little cooler. So this rain is going to cool things down. So it'll feel cooler than it has, I think, in a long time.
0: Yeah.
1: Tomorrow.
0: Tomorrow will. Yeah.
1: But we will rebound at some point. So just, yeah. Expect it to be a rainy day off and on.
0: You know what day it is today? And you know, I always go, because they have these, it's the national such and such day.
1: Yeah.
0: Today it's National Junk Food Day.
1: Oh, well, jeez, perfect.
0: What's one junk food that you remember from as a kid that you still occasionally will have?
1: Twizzlers, nibs, 100%.
0: Yeah?
1: All the time.
0: I know.
1: And Glossettes, Raisinets.
0: Really?
1: Love them.
0: The chocolate covered raisins?
1: My favorite.
0: Oh.
1: Yep.
0: Oh, okay.
1: You're like gross,
0: but yeah. Well, no, because I'm the chocolate covered peanut guy.
1: Yeah, those are my go to.
0: Yeah. But not the Raisinettes. There's actually now a survey. Depending on what you have as like a favorite snack,
1: okay,
0: talks about your personality.
1: Oh, good. Let's do that.
0: Pretzels.
1: Uh huh.
0: Means you're a flirt, and you're very lively and energetic.
1: Well, I like pretzels.
0: I'm not.
1: They're good. Anyway, big ones. The big ones.
0: The pretzels, right?
1: Yeah. Yes.
0: So, Cheetos means you have great integrity and maintain the high moral ground.
1: What?
0: And you've got yellow fingers. Orange.
1: Yeah. No. Orange fingers. I see. Not a fan.
0: No.
1: No.
0: Chips mean you're aggressive, a real go-getter who doesn't take no for an answer.
1: That's you. Ish.
0: Tortilla chips means you're a perfectionist.
1: That's me too. Yep.
0: And beef jerky. Beef jerky.
1: Okay.
0: Means you're the life of the party, and you've got bad gas.
1: Oh, God, yeah.
0: Jerky? No, it gives me the wind something off.
1: Yeah, no, I'm all set. Thank you.
0: Happy Junk Food Day.
1: Yeah.
0: Go ahead and indulge. You know what I bought the other day? I bought myself a pack of sweet tarts.
1: Wow.
0: You
1: what
0: know
1: are you,
0: sweet tarts?
1: Six?
0: Yes. Yes, I am, and I sat in the car and ate them. A whole pack.
1: I do that with jelly tots.
0: Everybody's got a weakness, I think. All right, it's 5:43. Let's get a look and see what's happening with Cool FM traffic. MJ?
2: We got quite a bit of rainfall out there this morning. Could be causing you some slick conditions out there, so just do keep that in mind as you're heading out. No problems, though, at the moment on the 400 as you travel from Barrie to the GTA and onto Highway 11. So far, so good from Barrie to Orillia to Gravenhurst. Well, 89 to Alliston and 27 to Elmvale, 92 to Wasaga. That looks pretty good. I'm MJ. More traffic in minutes on 107.5. 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

0: and Charlie. We've got a soggy day today.
1: Yes, off and on rain. Just mid-20s is what we're going to get. Although the humidity, it's going to feel gross for a while, and then we cool right down. So tomorrow, it's going to be like low 20s.
0: Yeah.
1: Yeah.
0: Dan, what are you working on for 6 o'clock in the Barry 360 newsroom?
2: U.S. President Trump threatening more tariffs on Canadian products, but Canadian business leaders say there's no need to panic. Tell you why. Top of the hour.
0: All right. All righty. Hey, you know what? Now tariff-free.
1: Yeah.
0: 15 minutes, you'll never get back. The
1: You're
0: new
1: welcome.
0: Podcast we got out. So no tariffs
1: no,
0: on that.
1: Nothing.
0: None whatsoever. 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So I was mentioning to Charlie yesterday, I had to go and get a little work done at the dermatologist's.
1: Right.
0: You know, you always have these procedures.
1: Okay.
0: Some are worse than others.
1: Mm-hmm.
0: And in the latest episode of 15 Minutes, You'll Never Get Back, we do discuss one of the most invasive ones. So what they do is they take and they put a little camera up your nose.
1: So gross.
0: And down your throat.
1: Yuck.
0: And that's how they check, right? So it's kind of one of those invasive procedures. But no, it is not the colonoscopy.
1: Oh, see, that's why.
0: Colonoscopy is a year from this fall.
1: Okay, got it.
0: I'm all on schedule.
1: Okay, good.
0: I'm all on schedule. Because I have to go for those. I've had many of those.
1: Mm-hmm.
0: It's just, it is what it is. You've had a lot of invasive things done. Good Lord.
1: I have.
0: All women have.
1: Right.
0: Yes. Man, every time a guy complains about a colonoscopy, I say, well, talk to a woman.
1: Mm-hmm.
0: Okay, you want to compare notes? Talk to a lady about this.
1: Right.
0: I know, you guys can always, like, beat us on everything on that. But I was down watching TV, and I noticed, because I watch the news, the national news programs
1: yep.
0: and stuff, especially when you're down in the States. You have to.
1: Yeah,
0: I watch
1: yeah.
0: them. And every second commercial, or more,
1: yeah.
0: is a medical ad.
1: Amazing.
0: Yeah, and just never stops. But one of the ones they're constantly advertising is for people who apparently cannot handle a colonoscopy. And don't get me wrong, it's not fun, but, you know.
1: It also helps with the wait times, doesn't it?
0: Well, what it does is it allows you to do it from home.
1: Right.
0: So and basically, if you're not in a high-risk category,
1: right.
0: you can basically do your own colonoscopy
1: test at home. Okay.
0: But I'm sitting there, and all they have is these people dancing around all nice, and hey, bubbly, doodly, deedly.
1: Because that's exactly what you do.
0: Well, exactly.
1: You feel, like, great.
0: Sure. And then they put this little box out on the patio, on the front porch.
1: Right.
0: And it sits there with the smiling face on it, waiting for somebody to come along and pick it up.
1: Could you imagine being that guy? Imagine being like, hey, what do you do for a living? Well.
0: Well.
1: Let me tell you.
0: But I thought it just seemed a little weird. So, you're at that age where you start to think a little more about your health and what you need to do to look after yourself. But let's be honest, sometimes doing the right thing for your health can feel, well, uncomfortable. Pap smears, mammograms, and the internal, well, you get the point. But for many people, the colonoscopy tops the list. In some countries, there's Cologuard to help those dreading this procedure. But unfortunately, it's not available in Canada. That's why we've invented in a box. Yes, you simply leave your sample sitting on your front doorstep until one of our dedicated pooper scoopers will be by to pick it up. Then you just simply click on your inbox after a couple of weeks for the results. 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Just in a box. Hey, you can get everything delivered these days, so why not get something picked up? It's like skip the dishes, only different. In a box. 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

0: Spin Doctors and Two Princes, 559. How are you? It's Dale and Charlie. Have you got the rain gear ready? You got the umbrella ready? Yeah. Oh, what's that? Your little furry friend wants to go for a walk? Wet dog smell. Yeah, there's some pretty good rain going on in some spots. That's what we're looking at on and off today. How are the roads looking, MJ?
1: Finding a slowdown already on the southbound 400 just before Canal Road. It's going to start to slow down on you. It should ease up around Lloydtown, though, after that. Not seeing any major setbacks the rest of the way down to the GTA. Meanwhile, we do have some pretty heavy delays right now over in Schaumburg at Highway 9 and Highway 27 at that intersection. That's because of construction. No issue spotted over on Highway 11 as you make your way from Barrie to Orillia. And on 26 to Stainer in Collingwood, 89 at Alliston, not hearing of any major delays. We are dealing with a significant amount of rainfall out there, though, this morning. Could be causing you some issues and slippery conditions out there, so take it easy. 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I'm MJ. More traffic in minutes on 107.5 Cool FM.
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2: Good morning. Here's what Barrie's talking about. The threat of more tariffs on Canadian exports to the U.S. Premier Ford says Canada needs to match them dollar for dollar. Others, business leaders, say we don't need to panic or act in a rash manner, noting we have 30 days to address the threat before they might take effect. Flavio Volpe, president of the Automotive Parts Manufacturers Association of Canada, telling CBC it's important to comb through the 18 pages of products, nearly 500 in all, to see how many are actually manufactured here and then how many are exported to the U.S. What may be of concern is how this threat was delivered. Trump has previously threatened new or increased tariffs on social media and never followed through. This time, he has formalized the threat in an official White House proclamation. Iran attacked another ship in the Strait of Hormuz this morning as the U.S. conducted another round of airstrikes on Iran. It was the 10th consecutive night of American attacks. Tehran yet to blink. Collingwood is cracking down on off-leash dogs. Town council approving a new zero-tolerance enforcement policy, with dogs running at large becoming the first offense targeted under the initiative. That means bylaw officers can issue fines or tickets on a first offense with no warning required. The move comes after ongoing public concerns about off-leash dogs in shared public spaces. Town officials say the goal is to improve leash law compliance while keeping Collingwood's parks, trails, and streets safe for everyone. It is National Drowning Prevention Week. The city of Barrie urging residents to prepare to be water smart, to focus on planning ahead, building swimming skills, and making safe choices around the water. City lifeguards will be visiting parks and playgrounds to promote water safety, and free swim assessments are available for new swimmers. The Life Saving Society reports more than 400 Canadians die each year in preventable water-related incidents. A lightsaber with Luke Skywalker's severed hand from The Empire Strikes Back is sold at auction for $3.75 million, highest price paid for a prop used in a Star Wars film. News happens anywhere, anytime. When you see news in the making, text Barrie 360 at 705-797-1111. Jays fell 8 games below 500 with last night's 7-1 loss to the Rays. Toronto Tempo dropped a 109-83 count to Las Vegas in women's basketball. Today's one word weather, temperamental. The forecast in 30.
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2: Going to be in and out of showers today. Could be thunder, could be windy. High 25, humidex 32. Chance of showers tonight, low to 15. Overcast and 20 tomorrow. It is 18 in Barrie. 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

0: 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Preston Pablo for Keeps at 6:09. How are you, Dale and Charlie?
1: It's a rainy day in Simcoe County. And that's just how it's going to go. Cooler air comes in tomorrow, but just expect this rain to last today off and on.
2: May I help you, sir?
3: Two Whoppers, two Whopper Juniors, and four Coca-Cola. And would I have to wait long if you made one Whopper with no pickle and no lettuce?
2: No, sir. Hold the pickle, hold the lettuce. Special orders don't upset us. All we ask is that you let us serve it your way.
1: Do you remember last February that Burger King invited customers to share their like honest opinions?
0: Oh, is this when you call the number?
1: Yeah, remember?
0: Yeah, that's the guy's number, isn't it?
1: Yeah, Tom Curtis was president of Burger King US and Canada.
0: Yeah.
1: And said, here's my number.
0: And it is really his. He's got two phones, he says.
1: Yes.
0: And one of them actually he does answer.
1: Yeah. So he was inundated, right, with obviously thousands of calls, texts prompting him to put his money basically where his mouth, or where our mouths were, whatever.
0: Gotcha.
1: So since then, now by popular demand, he has appointed like these restaurant managers, and they're called Your Way Champion.
0: Yes.
1: Right? The Your Way Champion Manager.
0: Yep.
1: And they are basically there to make sure that
0: they're professional people pleasers.
1: Exactly. Remember the whole, like, have it your way.
0: Yeah.
1: Okay. They're going to make things right. So there is now the Whopper Guarantee.
0: Okay.
1: Okay, so if you are not 100% satisfied with your Whopper, they will remake it and then offer you a free one next time.
0: Wow.
1: Now,
0: I know.
1: Right.
0: People are going,
1: I hope that people.
0: And all they do is they take back one pickle. Yeah, this burger was awful. There's the last pickle.
1: I think there, you know, there has to be sort of a,
0: some sort of a safeguard against people abusing this.
1: Yeah. Now, for me, I really like Burger King.
0: Yeah. So maybe they make it like a one and done. Like you can do it once. And we'll provide this guarantee.
1: But how are you going to know? What are they going to do? Put a picture of you in the back?
0: Yes, they're going to take one of those Polaroids and stick them on the front like they used to do at the grocery stores. Watch out for this guy coming in.
1: Yep. Okay, so he's had his free Whopper.
0: That's exactly what they're going to do.
1: Maybe they have like a binder.
0: Yep. Nowadays, though, they got facial recognition. You know, they probably just, you walk in and you just like going through an airport.
1: Yeah.
0: Fits it up and all of a sudden the alarm starts going off.
1: Put your face in the screen, please.
0: And the old creepy king that they used to use comes from the back, except he's wearing a security uniform now.
1: Right.
0: Beat it, mister.
1: You already had your free Whopper.
0: Okay. 6:12. Time to get a look at the roads. It's going to be a slower than usual drive. And, of course, always keep the full set of headlights on. What's going on, MJ?
4: A little bit of a slowdown on the 400 southbound between Canal Road to Lloydtown. Then it picks up and a decent trip down to the GTA. Do take note, though, we do have quite a bit of rainfall out there this morning. A few slippery conditions being reported. So just do take it easy. Not hearing of any issues over on the 404 from Newmarket down to Markham on 92 to Wasaga. So far, no delays there. And 26 to Stayner. 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I'm MJ. More traffic in minutes on 107.5 Cool FM.
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0: 107.5 Cool FM, and look a lot hotter now. It is 6:21, Dale and Charlie. It is not hotter now, rainier now, cooler as of because of this rain. Although it's a little humid out there right now.
1: Yeah.
0: But that's because we got a lot of rain in a lot of spots, and the rain's going to be on and off basically through the day. And tomorrow's going to feel like a cooler day as a result. But then it bounces back up Thursday, Friday, looking good again, right? So it's a rainy day. So it's a Tuesday. Big deal. We still got your chance to qualify for Cool FM's Pick Your Prize contest.
1: Mm-hmm.
0: You'll want to be calling number 7 when you hear that cue to call, and you will a little bit later on this morning. Maybe we do it a little earlier this morning.
1: Okay.
0: We did late the last couple of times, so maybe a little earlier this morning. We'll see. You be ready for it. Seventh caller, 727-1075, and you can be getting away on one of those great vacations, taking advantage of a backyard makeover. Maybe you need some new furniture. 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Maybe you need 5,000 boxes of KD. I don't know what it is, but there's so many great prizes to choose from.
1: Yep, tattoos.
0: All kinds of things.
1: Cosmetic surgery.
0: Yeah, and you can check it out at 1075coolfm.com for the full list of prizes for Cool FM's Pick Your Prize contest. But first things first, you be ready for the cue to call. And when you hear it, 727-1075 is the number you want to have. Time now for Charlie's Mom Thoughts.
1: My 16-year-old yesterday. Mom, I keep hearing about explosive diarrhea. What other kind is there? Laid-back diarrhea? Me. Solid point, kid. Solid point.
0: This has been Charlie's Mom Thoughts. Brought to you by coffee, fueled by kids, and tolerated with wine.

0: What's up? Alien here. You know, from space. And... Whoa, I'm loving people's reactions to the news that Lotto Max now has more chances to win, with 20 new prizes of $100,000 on the next draw. Wow. See? She also can't believe that the next jackpot is $20 million. But it's real. Believe it.
1: Ah, alien!
0: Way ahead of you, buddy. Already bought my ticket.
2: More prizes, more chances. Believe it. Lotto Max.
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9: Quite a bit of rainfall this morning could be causing you some slick conditions out there, so just do take it easy, but not seeing any problems at the moment on the forecast.

0: 107.5 Cool FM, and there is Say My Name, a little Destiny's Child. How are you? It's Dale and Charlie. The rain's coming down. The rain is coming down, and we are going to see it on and off through the day. Maybe a little bit of a let up around lunchtime, but pretty much a soggy Tuesday. Take the rain gear with you when you go. Headlights on, please, for the drive. A lot of splashing going on with all that rain already down there. How was it looking on the roads, MJ?
1: We got a little bit of a slowdown on the 400 southbound approaching Canal Road, but once you're around the Lloydtown area, it'll quickly ease away, and no major holdups for you all the way down to the GTA. We do have construction delays slowing things down over in Schaumburg on Highway 9 and Highway 27, so do keep an eye out through there. Not seeing any problems north of Barrie on Highway 11 as you make your way up to Orillia, over on 26 to Stainer, and on 92 on the way to Wasaga. That's looking good. 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I'm MJ. More traffic in minutes on 107.5 Cool FM.
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2: Good morning. Here's what Barrie's talking about. The threat of more tariffs on Canadian exports to the U.S. Premier Ford says Canada needs to match them dollar for dollar. Others, business leaders, say we don't need to panic or act in a rash manner, noting we have 30 days to address the threat before they might take effect. Flavio Volpe, president of the Automotive Parts Manufacturers Association of Canada, telling CBC it's important to comb through the 18 pages of products, nearly 500 in all, to see how many are actually manufactured here and then how many are exported to the U.S. What may be of concern is how this threat was delivered. Trump has previously threatened new or increased tariffs on social media and never followed through. This time, he has formalized the threat in an official White House proclamation. Iran attacked another ship in the Strait of Hormuz this morning as the U.S. conducted another round of airstrikes on Iran. It was the 10th consecutive night of American attacks. Tehran yet to blink. Collingwood is cracking down on off-leash dogs. Town council approving a new zero-tolerance enforcement policy, with dogs running at large becoming the first offense targeted under the initiative. That means bylaw officers can issue fines or tickets on a first offense with no warning required. The move comes after ongoing public concerns about off-leash dogs in shared public spaces. Town officials

0: say the goal is to improve leash law compliance while keeping Collingwood's parks, trails, and streets safe for everyone. It is National Drowning Prevention Week. The City of Barrie urging residents to prepare to be water smart, to focus on planning ahead, building swimming skills, and making safe choices around the water. City lifeguards will be visiting parks and playgrounds to promote water safety, and free swim assessments are available for new swimmers. The Life Saving Society reports more than 400 Canadians die each year in preventable water-related incidents. A lightsaber with Luke Skywalker's severed hand from The Empire Strikes Back is sold at auction for $3.75 million, highest price paid for a prop used in a Star Wars film. News happens anywhere, anytime. When you see news in the making, text Barrie360 at 705-797-1111. Jays fell 8 games below 500 with last night's 7-1 loss to the Rays. Toronto Tempo dropped a 109-83 count to Las Vegas in women's basketball. Today's one-word weather, temperamental. The forecast in 30.
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0: Expecting periods of rain and thunder at times today. High 25, Humidex 32, chance of showers tonight, low to 15, overcast and 20 tomorrow. 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

0: Barry's Best Mix, 107.5 Cool FM, and there's Rod Stewart, Rhythm of My Heart. How are you? It's Dale and Charlie. It is going to be a really rainy day today.
1: Yeah, we've got rain off and on, and it's warm right now, but that wind is coming through, so a cooler, more refreshing day, I guess, tomorrow. 21. We haven't felt 21 in a long time.
0: No.
1: Right? It's been a while.
0: Yeah.
1: So a little cooler, and then things start to warm up Thursday.
0: Thursday.
1: Into the weekend.
0: Gotcha. Right now, yeah, with that rain going on, 18. So make sure you got the full set of headlights on when you're driving in, too.
1: And speaking of headlights...
0: Where are you going with this?
1: Driving the speed limit isn't just good for avoiding tickets, right? It could actually be good for the planet. So there was a study out of the University of Minnesota that found that nearly half of all the car trips involving speeding and those who have a lead foot, that might be me, adds up to about 50,000 metric tons of extra carbon pollution every single day.
0: Yeah, because the more you work your engine, like, have you ever watched on most of those newer vehicles, as you're driving along and you kind of ease off the gas and you get at a constant speed and it's a comfortable speed within the speed limit range kind of thing, the little eco sign will come on.
1: Right, because that's what I notice in my car is the eco sign.
0: The eco sign never comes on in Charlie's car.
1: No, it doesn't.
0: And she thought it was just a symbol for its weed time.
1: Now, fun fact, the average driver would only spend about 54 extra seconds on the road each day if they all just did the speed limit. And when I say they, I mean me. I mean, 54 seconds, I mean, think about it.
0: That's a minute!
1: That's shorter than waiting in a drive-through Timmy's for your double-double.
0: Oh, but the reason they're speeding is they've got to get in front of you.
1: That's also true.
0: In the line at Timmy's.
1: That's also true.
0: Like the guy turning left when I was turning left on the way into work today. I wasn't turning left. I was going straight, so that's why I was in the straight lane. He didn't seem to want to wait with all the other people in the left turn lane, so he came up behind me, and then when I went straight through the intersection, he thought, well, I'm just going to make this into a two-lane turning event.
1: Yeah, well, why not? You know.
0: And then he probably hit the gas, and he's killing the planet.
1: Killing the planet. See, maybe Dad was right all along. You know, the whole, we'll get there when we get there.
0: Yeah, but Dad also used to always threaten to turn the car around and go right back in the other direction.
1: That's also true.
0: Which is not going to help the planet. Oh, man. Just take it easy on the roads, okay? You'll get there. Let's get a look and see what's happening with Cool FM traffic now. Speaking of which, MJ, what's going on?
2: Over in Schaumburg, we do have some delays due to construction over at the intersection of Highway 9 and Highway 27. So just keep an eye out for that and be ready for some delays due to this construction. Otherwise, things are looking good out there. There is some light volume on the 400 South between Canal and Lloydtown. Then no problems to the GTA. The 404 from Newmarket to Markham looks good. And over on 90 to Angus, 89 to Alliston, not seeing any problems. I'm MJ. More traffic in minutes on 107.5 Cool FM.
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1: 107.5 Cool FM. It is 10 to 7. It's Dale and Charlie. It's Tuesday morning. It's raining. It's going to be raining on and off through the day today.
2: Yeah, a windy day overall.
1: Good thing is that we get the rain out of the way now, and hopefully we get a nice weekend ahead because they got the Wasaga Beach Life Festival coming up this weekend.
2: Mm-hmm.
1: We are going to give you a chance to win passes, midday passes, to go and enjoy a little fun up there, which also includes all of the things that go on up there, beach fun, games, the midway.
2: Yeah.
1: Yes. So we'll do that coming up on the Cool FM Generation Gap. That'll be just after 7 o'clock, along with the Flag Store prize pack. It's Dale and Charlie. Let's see what Dan's got for us in the Barry 360 newsroom.
3: U.S. President Trump threatening more tariffs on Canadian products, but Canadian business leaders say there's no need to panic. Tell you why. Top of the hour.
1: But it's what we do. We're Canadians. We panic. No. All right, Dan. Today, yeah, it's just going to be a rainy event. We're going to find out what's trending coming up.
2: So, do you know who the Tate brothers are?
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1: Okay, Charlie.
2: So this is a bit of an eye-opener, especially for parents who have more so than not teenage children, both male and female. The Tate brothers, mm-hmm. and I'm learning of this now. These are a pair of UK brothers, got their start on a reality TV show. Now, at this point, these guys have kind of made a name for themselves by promoting increasingly misogynistic content online.
1: Yeah, and they're all part of that whole manosphere crap.
2: Yeah. So they've been brought up on criminal charges, and these are very, very serious charges. These are gross, horrific charges.
1: Yep. Yeah. So they're being extradited. I think the UK wants them extradited from the States.
2: Yeah.
1: So they were arrested in Miami.
2: Yeah. And they are charged with sex crimes, including horrible things, trafficking.
1: Yeah.
2: All of the above. Now, they are being remanded right now in jail, but they had podcasts. They are a part of the whole.
1: Well, I think what you got to do is you got to make sure, that especially if you have sons.
2: Yeah, you just don't want
1: that's who these
2: this
1: guys,
2: type
1: that's
2: of
1: who
2: influence.
1: These guys target as their audience.
2: 100%. And very misogynistic, very, you know.
1: Just awful, awful things.
2: Things that just shouldn't be a thing right now. So
1: not nice.
2: That's what's happening.
1: Okay. I did see, they were talking about them on The View yesterday.
2: Right.
1: As I watched The View. And then the stars of The Odyssey came on.
2: Ah, yes. My kids went to go see that last night.
1: Yeah. Anne Hathaway, Matt Damon, and the director, Christopher Nolan. What'd your kids think?
2: I don't know. I was in bed.
1: Okay.
2: Like, they went at like 7:30.
1: It is a 3-hour movie.
2: Wow. It's a long movie.
1: So it's a commitment.
2: Yeah.
1: But apparently it's Fantastic.
2: Everybody's saying that.
1: Because even the ones on The View were blown away how good it was. And I don't think it was their usual...
2: And I still don't
1: their
2: understand...
1: Their usual butt-kissing.
2: What
1: I think
2: the
1: it was
2: story
1: like,
2: is.
1: It's all about Odysseus, and it's all about Troy and the wars. It's Greek mythology.
2: Greek mythology, that's it. So if you're into that...
1: Pulled in $124.5 million already.
2: Yes.
1: And I think now it's going to even explode even more. But now I want to see it on an IMAX. I mean, I usually go here, but I want to see it on an IMAX.
2: Right, because of the...
1: That is the way to see it. And just the way to see it on the projector screen, apparently. If you see it on that massive IMAX screen, it's something else.
2: Okay.
1: But anyway, good The Odyssey. So, yeah, it was good.
2: I will be watching Toy Story. Will you watch? Shows different personalities. Toy Story is more
1: strangely,
2: my level.
1: Strangely enough, Toy Story 5 still beat their opening weekend of $124.5 million.
2: Wow.
1: That's because all the Charlies of the world went there.
2: That's right.

0: 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At 6:59 with Dale and Charlie. Coming up shortly, we're going to play the Generation Gap. We need to have the whole family ready to play. Kids, little ones, okay? So, you know, want to make sure that you're ready to get some help from an adult. And then call us up, kids. We want to talk to you. This is your chance to play. 727-1075. We'll do that in about 10 minutes' time. We'll get those great passes for some fun up at Wasaga Beach this coming weekend, as a matter of fact. Also, the Cool FM Pick Your Prize Contest. No, you have not heard the cue to call yet. Not yet. But you never know when you will, and you want to be caller 7 at that time. Keep the rain gear handy today. It's going to be an on-and-off rainy day. MJ, traffic?
1: Couple things to take note of out there over in New Tech. Hearing that the wires are down over on McGahee Street between Gunning Court and Turner Drive. So do keep an eye out for crews throughout there. If you come across any lights that are out, remember you got to treat those as an all-way stop. And right now we're dealing with construction delays in Schaumburg on Highway 9 and Highway 27 at that intersection. So expect delays. Not seeing any major problems as you're making your way down the 400 this morning from Barrie down to the Holland Marsh. A little bit of volume around Canal, which will quickly ease up for you, and a good trip down to the GTA. Highway 11 from Barrie to Orillia, no problems there. 27 to Elmvale and 26 to Stayner, so far so good. 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I'm MJ. More traffic in minutes on 107.5 Cool FM.
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2: Good morning. Here's what Barrie's talking about. The threat of more tariffs on Canadian exports to the U.S. Premier Ford says Canada needs to match them dollar for dollar. Others, business leaders, say we don't need to panic or act in a rash manner, noting we have 30 days to address the threat before they might take effect. Flavio Volpe, president of the Automotive Parts Manufacturers Association of Canada, telling CBC it's important to comb through the 18 pages of products, nearly 500 in all, to see how many are actually manufactured here and then how many are exported to the U.S. What may be of concern is how this threat was delivered. Trump has previously threatened new or increased tariffs on social media and never followed through. This time, he has formalized the threat in an official White House proclamation. Iran attacked another ship in the Strait of Hormuz this morning as the U.S. conducted another round of airstrikes on Iran. It was the 10th consecutive night of American attacks. Tehran yet to blink. Collingwood is cracking down on off-leash dogs. Town council approving a new zero-tolerance enforcement policy, with dogs running at large becoming the first offense targeted under the initiative. That means bylaw officers can issue fines or tickets on a first offense with no warning required. The move comes after ongoing public concerns about off-leash dogs in shared public spaces. Town officials say the goal is to improve leash law compliance while keeping Collingwood's parks, trails, and streets safe for everyone. It is National Drowning Prevention Week. The city of Barrie urging residents to prepare to be water smart, to focus on planning ahead, building swimming skills, and making safe choices around the water. City lifeguards will be visiting parks and playgrounds to promote water safety, and free swim assessments are available for new swimmers. The Life Saving Society reports more than 400 Canadians die each year in preventable water-related incidents. A lightsaber with Luke Skywalker's severed hand from The Empire Strikes Back is sold at auction for $3.75 million, highest price paid for a prop used in a Star Wars film. News happens anywhere, anytime. When you see news in the making, text Barrie360 at 705-797-1111. Jays fell 8 games below 500 with last night's 7-1 loss to the Rays. Toronto Tempo dropped a 109-83 count to Las Vegas in women's basketball. Today's one-word weather, temperamental. The forecast in 30.
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0: Gonna be
2: in and out of showers today. Could be thunder, could be windy. High 25, humidex 32. Chance of showers tonight, low to 15. Overcast and 20 tomorrow. 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
1: 107.5 Cool FM. There's Len and Stella kissing other people. 7:10 Dale and Charlie. It is going to be one of those kind of days where you get the indoor stuff accomplished.
2: Yes.
1: You got cleaning to do inside the house. Get that done. You got some work to do at the office. Get that done. Because it's Tuesday and it's going to be kind of rainy and kind of outside.
2: Yep. That's the official weather forecast.
1: That's right. Make sure you get your gear ready to go.
2: Good. Great.
1: 18 right now. It's Dale and Charlie. Oh, a little later on this morning, cue to call for Cool FM's Pick Your Prize contest. You want to get into that party that we're going to have on September the 11th. But right now, what you want to do, kids, hey, and I mean this, kids, give us a call, okay? 727-1075. But you got to have a little help. So make sure you got an adult ready to help out because we want to give you some great prizes. 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Two locations, South Barrie and Thornton. And also, we're heading off to Wasaga Beach because this weekend is the weekend that they have got their Wasaga Beach Life Festival, which has all kinds of great stuff. There's live music, there's games, beachfront fun, midway.
2: That's awesome.
1: Oh, yeah. And, of course, all the food that goes along with these events, right? I mean, they got the great food trucks and everything set up. That's half the fun right there. So it's the Wasaga Beach Life Festival this weekend. We've got your passes, but you better call us up at 727-1075 and get a little help answering this question.
2: So back in 1997, July of 1997, this movie was released.
3: The moment I wake up. Before I put on my makeup.
4: I'll say a little prayer for you.
3: While combing my hair now.
2: So good.
1: Okay. Come on.
2: Now, it stars Julia Roberts.
1: Yeah.
2: But what movie is this?
1: Yeah.
2: Was it Runaway Bride? Was it My Best Friend's Wedding? Or was it Pretty Woman?
1: Which one is that?
2: Which Julia Roberts movie is this?
1: Okay.
2: 727-1075. Was it Runaway Bride, My Best Friend's Wedding, or Pretty Woman?
1: All right. 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Okay. MJ, what's going on with traffic?
5: From Barrie to the Holland Marsh, it's a good-looking trip on the 400. A little bit of volume, though, between Canal Road down to Lloydtown. Then no troubles to the GTA, but does start to slow a bit from Finch to the 401. So far, so good. Over on Highway 11 from Orillia to Barrie, 92 to Wasaga and 26 to Stayner are looking good. We do have a holdup in Schaumburg on Highway 9 and Highway 27 due to construction, so be ready for that. Also hearing that the wires are down in Newtek on McGahee Street between Gunning Court and Turner Drive, so be careful as you're traveling through there. And if you come across any lights that are out, treat them as an all-way stop. 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More traffic in minutes on 107.5 Cool FM.
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1: Okay, and I believe that we've got Alex ready to play along this morning. Good morning, Alex.
0: Good morning.
1: How are you?
0: Not bad. How are you?
1: Good. I understand you're off to a camp, right?
0: Yeah.
1: Cool.
2: All right.
1: Now, we are going to play you a little clip of a song. It's from a movie, a Julia Roberts movie. And you're going to have to get a little help from, is mom in the car with you?
0: Yeah,
1: cool.
0: She's in here.
1: Okay. Yeah, she's in here. Okay. So here comes the little song from the movie. And then we're going to ask you a question about it. It's a Julia Roberts movie. Here we go. Listen up.
3: The moment I wake up. Oh. Before I put on my makeup,
4: I say a little prayer for you.
2: Okay, so what Julia Roberts movie was that? Was it Runaway Bride, My Best Friend's Wedding, or Pretty Woman?
4: I say a little prayer for you.
1: Which one?
0: Yeah. All right, My Best Friend's Wedding.
1: You got it!
2: There we go!
1: Yeah! That's what you want to do. You got it. So, I'll tell you what you've won. You've won a Flagstore prize pack, a Generation Gap prize pack from them, and you're going to enjoy a little fun. We got some midday passes for you for Wasaga Beach Life Festival to go and enjoy this weekend. You can have a little fun up there, okay?
0: Yeah.
1: All right. You have a great day at camp today. Thanks for playing along this morning on the Generation Gap.
0: Thank you.
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1: That's right.
0: Mm-hmm. Not too bad with the wind. It's still kind of humid out there now, but I think this rain is going to make it feel a little cooler tomorrow, but it bounces back nicely on Thursday and Friday into the weekend, it looks like. Right now, we're sitting at 18 at Cool FM.
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5: Yeah.
4: Very seldom, because I am going to be there in the afternoon. Pop by, fill in a ballot. You could win your way in there as well. But right now, caller 7 is calling. Hi, good morning.
6: Good morning.
4: Hi, who's
6: this?
4: We're excellent. How are you?
6: I'm wonderful. Thank you.
4: That's two wonderfuls in a day. Everybody's wonderful these days.
5: Perfect.
6: God. But I'm so excited because you answered the phone.
5: Well, if that's all it takes.
4: Yeah. No, I bet you want to find out if you're caller 7 or not.
6: I would love to.
4: Yeah, well, you are.
6: Oh, wow.
4: Yes.
6: That's so exciting.
4: I know.
6: Thank you so much.
4: What's your name?
6: My name's Nancy.
4: Nancy, you are going to be joining us on September 11th for the Cool FM Pick Your Prize contest.
6: Oh, my gosh, that's so amazing. I'm so excited.
4: Wow, we've got excited, wonderful, and amazing. We are pulling out all the adjectives
5: amazing.
4: Today.
5: Amazing.
4: Awesome. Now then,
6: on a Tuesday.
4: It is going to be at Lyra's Kitchen and Social on September the 11th. You and a guest are going to be joining us. Have you thought about what prize you'd want?
6: One of the trips.
5: Yeah, the problem is you have to decide which one.
4: Is it going to be the family trip to Disney? Or are you just going to take off and go on that wine tour of Tuscany? Or the art experience over in Paris?
5: Or, you know, Vegas.
4: Vegas. Or what about the trip to the Great Barrier Reef in Australia?
5: What?
6: I've never been to any of those, but Italy is calling me.
5: I know, right?
4: Ciao, Bella.
6: It's so amazing.
4: You know what? You might get that chance because you're going to be there for Cool FM's Pick Your Prize contest. Nancy, good luck.
6: Thank you so very much. Appreciate that.

0: 107.5 Cool FM at 729 with Dale and Charlie. Coming up in 10 minutes' time, we are going to give you a chance to win $1,000. Cool FM's $1,000 Minute. You got to earn it, though. 10 questions, 60 seconds. Get it all right. Put a grand in your hand. And you walk away with $100 in Lotto 649 tickets. That's on the way. Coming up in about 10 minutes' time. Get ready for our rainy Tuesday. That's about the long and the short of it. Right now, let's check traffic details with MJ.
1: Southbound side of the 400 is starting to move a bit slowly right now between King and Rutherford. Just some typical off and on delays there. Then it slows once more between Finch and the 401 as you make your way into Toronto. Meanwhile, the 404 doesn't look too bad from Newmarket down to the Markham area. So far, so good. Not hearing of any problems over on 26 to Stayner and on the way to Collingwood. In New Tech, take note that we do have reports that wires are down on McGehee Street between Gunning Court and Turner Drive. So keep an eye out for crews through out there. And remember, if you spot any lights that are out, treat them as an always stop. Do you really know what's in your water? 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I'm MJ. More traffic in minutes on 107.5 Cool FM.
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2: Good morning. Here's what Barrie's talking about. The threat of more tariffs on Canadian exports to the U.S. Premier Ford says Canada needs to match them dollar for dollar. Others, business leaders, say we don't need to panic or act in a rash manner, noting we have 30 days to address the threat before it takes effect. Flavio Volpe, president of the Automotive Parts Manufacturers Association of Canada, telling CBC it's important to comb through the 18 pages of products, nearly 500 in all, to see how many are actually manufactured here and then how many are exported to the U.S. What may be of concern is how this threat was delivered. Trump has previously threatened new or increased tariffs on social media and never followed through. This time, he has formalized the threat in an official White House proclamation. Iran attacked another ship in the Strait of Hormuz this morning as the U.S. conducted another round of airstrikes on Iran. It was the 10th consecutive night of American attacks. Tehran is yet to blink. Collingwood cracking down on off-leash dogs. Town Council has approved a zero-tolerance enforcement policy, with dogs running at large becoming the first offense targeted under the initiative. That means bylaw officers can issue fines or tickets on a first offense with no warning required. The move comes after ongoing public concerns about off-leash dogs in shared public spaces. It is National Drowning Prevention Week. City of Barrie urging residents to prepare to be water smart, to focus on planning ahead, building swimming skills, and making safe choices around the water. City lifeguards will be visiting parks and playgrounds to promote water safety, and free swim assessments are available for new swimmers. The Life-Saving Society reports more than 400 Canadians die each year in preventable water-related incidents. A lightsaber with Luke Skywalker's severed hand from The Empire Strikes Back has sold at auction for $3.75 million, the highest price paid for a prop used in a Star Wars film. News happens anywhere, anytime. When you see news in the making, text Barrie 360 at 705-797-1111. Jays fell 8 games.

0: below 500 with last night's 7-1 loss to the Rays. Toronto tempo dropped to 109-83 count to Las Vegas in women's basketball. Showers today, maybe thunder. The forecast in 30.
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0: Expecting periods of rain and thunder today. Wind to 40, high 25, humidex 32. Chance of showers tonight, low to 15. Overcast and 20 tomorrow. 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
1: So it looks like the rain is holding off for now, but around 9 o'clock is when it's expected to start again. So if you can get out with the doggies for a few minutes, now is probably the best time to do it.
0: Or get out the door and on your way to work.
1: Mm-hmm. Yeah.
0: That's what I tried to do this morning, running to the front door, and then it was kind of like, oh, okay, I think I can make it, and I'm getting my shoes on and stuff, and just when I was doing that,
1: I
0: just heard it come down heavier. I'm like,
1: I just made it. I made it in the station, it just started to pour.
0: Yeah, well, I got caught. Mm-hmm. You can call us up now at 727-1075, and if you're caller number 7, you are going to get a chance to answer 10 questions in 60 seconds and put $1,000 in your pocket. Yeah, Cool FM's $1,000 Minute brought to you by the Peggy Hill team. Keeping it real all the way to sold. 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And also, you'd get $100 in Lotto 649 tickets as well. All right, 7th caller is what you want to be right now. Time to get a look at the roads, traffic details. Let's get the latest for Bolts Plus. They're your number one source for fastener, industrial, and safety supplies. All right, MJ.
2: So far, a decent trip on the 400 between Coldwater and Barrie to the Holland Marsh. Looking good, too. It is going to slow down a bit, though, between King and Rutherford. And does get a bit heavier from Finch to the 401. Heading down the 404, just some light volume from Davis to St. John's Side Road. A good run over on Highway 11 from Orillia to Barrie on 27 to Elmvale and 90 to Angus. 89 to Alliston, and that's looking good too. If you spot a problem on the roads, let us know. 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I'm MJ. More traffic in minutes on 107.5 Cool FM.
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1: This just in from Ontario One Call. 1 in 10 homeowners hit underground infrastructure while digging last year. Officials say these incidents could have been prevented by getting a locate. Avoid risky digs and always click before you dig. 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
4: Well, good morning, Daniel.
5: Good morning.
4: Good
5: How are
4: morning.
5: You?
4: Good. Are you all on your own now?
5: I am.
4: Yeah, Daniel was saying he had to drop his wife off and she was just going to make it into work in time. And now he's got no help in the car.
5: I needed help for this, but she has to go to work.
4: Well, that's the way it is. Sorry. Sorry about that. If we'd known, we would have played the game earlier for you.
6: Yeah,
4: you
6: know, sorry. Just...
5: Okay, don't worry.
4: Daniel. Okay, you're going to have 10 questions. Now, if you can answer them all in 60 seconds, you're going to win $1,000.
5: Okay.
4: Now, if you don't know it, don't wait too long. Don't sit there and go, And what you want to do is you want to say pass, and then we'll come back to it if time permits, right?
5: Okay.
4: And the first answer you give us is the one that we have to take. Daniel, here goes. Daniel Oranger, it's time for Cool FM's $1,000 Minute. Your 60 seconds begins right now. Which Canadian superstar joined Madonna, Shakira, and BTS as part of the halftime show for the FIFA World Cup?
5: Pass.
4: According to the commercials, Sonny the Cuckoo Bird went cuckoo for what breakfast cereal?
5: Pass.
4: What's the name of the galaxy that our solar system is part of?
5: Oh, pass.
4: The slogan, two for me, none for you, was famously used to advertise which chocolate bar?
5: Mars, I guess. I don't know.
4: What's the name of Toronto's WNBA basketball team?
5: Raptors.
4: Of all the stringed musical instruments, which has the most strings?
5: Oh.
4: How many chambers does the human heart have?
5: 3.
4: Who was Canada's first prime minister? What's the name of the fictional park where Yogi Bear and Boo Boo lived?
5: Already.
4: Where do Yogi and Boo Boo live? What's the name of the park? Jellystone.
5: Jellystone, that's right.
4: Jellystone Park. Well, we've got a few to recap here.
6: Yeah.
4: We had a few passes there. We're going to recap the ones we went through here, Daniel.
5: Okay.
4: All right. The good news is you picked up $100 in Lotto 649 tickets.
6: Yes.
5: All right.
4: That is yours. Now then.
5: I'm happy.
4: We've got to get back and recap some of these ones.
6: It was Justin Bieber.
4: Justin Bieber was the Canadian guy that played for part of the halftime show.
6: Mm-hmm.
4: Sonny was, I'm cuckoo for Cocoa Puffs. Cuckoo for Cocoa Puffs. Cocoa Puffs. Our galaxy is part of the Milky Way. The Milky Way is the big solar system that we're in.
5: Okay,
4: Twix. Twix used to say two for me and none for you.
5: Okay.
4: The WNBA, you had the NBA part right with the Raptors, but the WNBA is the Toronto Tempo. Stringed instruments with 88 strings, and you don't think of it as a stringed instrument, but it really is.
6: The piano.
4: A piano.
5: Oh, right. Oh, yeah.
4: The human heart has 4 chambers. John A. McDonald was our first prime minister, and it was Jellystone Park, where Yogi and... Grab the picnic basket and let's go out before the ranger catches us.
5: Oh, yeah, right.
4: Hey, all right, you take care and have a good time with that.
5: Thank you for giving me the opportunity.
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0: 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Benson Boone, 751. Dale and Charlie on the way at 8 o'clock. Dan Blakely in the Barry 360 newsroom. What are you working on, Dan?
1: Another day, another tariff threat from the Donald. Do we need to panic? Tell you, top of the hour.
0: All right. What we've got is we've got a rainy day today, so make sure you got the rain gear ready. It's let up now, but it's probably going to kick back in at 9.
2: You know who loves the rain?
0: Who loves the rain?
2: Ducks.
0: Ducks
2: or ornamental ducks with raincoats on. So I'm at Walmart on Sunday with my mom, getting my son, you know, dorm stuff, getting ready for him to go to school.
0: Mm-hmm.
2: So we're at the checkout.
0: Yeah.
2: And then the checkout across from us, this lady has got these like two like lawn ducks. You know, like
0: lawn, okay.
2: They're like ceramic ducks.
0: Yeah, okay. Right?
2: They're quite cute, little rain jackets and hats on.
0: So they're made for outside.
2: Sure. Okay. Outside. So my mom's like, oh my God, those are great. Where did you get them? She's like, oh, I got them over at the garden center. So my mom's like, okay, I'll be right back. So she like scoots over, can't find them. So again, the lady's still waiting to check out. So my mom's like, well, I didn't see them. She goes, oh, well, they were in clearance. She goes, I think I took the last two. So my mom says to her, well, you should give me one.
0: Really?
2: And I'm like, Ma,
0: you should give me one.
2: That's not how it goes. You know, she wants the two ducks. Like, well, I'll find, and I'm trying not to make it awkward for them because I'm already wanting to climb into my own skin and die.
0: Right.
2: And I'm like, okay, I'll find the ducks. We'll get the ducks. Don't worry. So the lady actually said, here, take a picture. Yeah. You could probably find it at another Walmart online, whatever. She's like, I want to speak to the manager. I said, Mom, why do you want to speak to the manager?
0: Oh, God.
2: She's like, well, there's got to be more than two ducks.
0: Doesn't
2: I said, well, Mom, it's on clearance. I said, so clearance means clearing out, which means they only have what they have left.
0: Right.
2: Well, that's ridiculous. There must be some more ducks in the back. She was determined to get ducks.
0: Oh, geez.
2: Determined to get ducks.
0: Oh, my God.
2: So to the end of this story, I have ordered.
0: You have ordered now.
2: Two ducks. That shall be coming probably today or tomorrow.
0: That's funny. You know what? I would have said to your mom, Mom, if we were at the liquor store and somebody saw you in line with two bottles of vodka and you said, oh, I'm sorry, it was in clearance and I've got the last two, and they said to you, you should give me one, what would your response be to them?
2: Nothing I could tell you now.
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0: That's one of the few things that hasn't gone up a lot in cost. Wine, it's still fairly consistent, as opposed to everything else in the grocery store. We'll discuss the change in prices that we've seen over the years. Coming up in 10 minutes, all right? It's Dale and Charlie, going to be a rainy day today. Yeah. On and off. It's kind of off right now, but it's coming back on by the time you get to the office. How are the roads looking, MJ?
2: Looks pretty good as you make your way down Highway 400 at the moment. Just a little bit of volume off and on delays between King and Rutherford. Nothing too heavy. It does get a bit heavier, though, between Finch down towards the 401. Southbound 404, some light volume between Davis Drive and St. John's Side Road. Highway 11 is looking good from Barrie up to Orillia, but further up the line, we do have delays on the northbound side of Highway 11, just north of Severn Bridge, but before Byers Road. We've got construction that's going to be slowing things down throughout there for you. In New Tech, hearing that the wires are down over on McGahee Street between Gunning Court and Turner Drive. Remember, if you come across any lights that are out, you want to treat those as an all-way stop. 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I'm MJ. More traffic in minutes on 107.5 Cool FM.
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3: Good morning. Here's what Barrie's talking about. Business leaders urging calm over U.S. President Trump's threat to slap a 50% tariff on a wide range of Canadian products entering the U.S. Flavio Volpe, president of the Automotive Parts Manufacturers Association, tells CBC the move looks like classic Trump negotiating tactics, calling it, quote, the art of the deal. Volpe says it's important to closely review the 18-page list of targeted products to determine how many are actually made in Canada and how much is exported south of the border. He also notes the proposed tariffs wouldn't take effect for 30 days. Prime Minister Carney calls the move the latest in a series of unilateral U.S. trade actions that began with tariffs he says violate the Canada-U.S.-Mexico agreement, adding Ottawa has already put forward proposals aimed at resolving disputes and modernizing the Continental Trade Pact. Tensions remain high in the Middle East. Iran reportedly attacked a tanker in the Strait of Hormuz early today as the U.S. carried out another round of airstrikes targeting Iran over control of the waterway. Despite 10 straight nights of U.S. attacks, Tehran has not loosened its hold on the strait. Georgian Bay General Hospital Foundation has hit a major milestone, blowing past its $20 million We See You Inside and Out fundraising goal years ahead of schedule. Thanks to strong community support, the campaign has already helped bring MRI and mammography services to GBGH and funded millions in new equipment and technology. Now the foundation is raising the bar with a new goal of $35 million by 2029. Part of that money will support future projects, including a proposed mental health program, pharmacy modernization, lab upgrades, and more local health care services. Barrie Chamber of Commerce looking for the cream of the crop. Nominations are open for the 2026 Barrie Business Awards, a chance to celebrate businesses and individuals whose innovation, leadership, and commitment have made a meaningful impact on the community. Nominations will be accepted until 2 p.m. August 17th. The awards gala is October 23rd. News happens anywhere, anytime. When you see news in the making, text Barrie 360 at 705-797-1111. Jays unable to snap out of their hitting slump last night, losing 7-1 to the Rays in the opener of a four-game series. The loss dropped the Jays to 8 games below 500. Toronto Tempo fell 109-83 to Las Vegas in women's basketball. Today's one-word weather, temperamental. The forecast in 30.
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3: Expecting periods of rain and thunder today. Wind to 40, high 25, humidex 32. Chance of showers tonight, low to 15. Overcast and 20 tomorrow. 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
1: Barry's Best Mix, 107.5, Cool FM, Loud Luxury at 810. Dale and Charlie, rainy today. Although we're getting a little bit of a break from it now, but it's going to be an on and off kind of thing. Mm-hmm. Come back in when you get to work, and then maybe it lightens up a little at lunch, and then it comes back in again. So just be prepared with the umbrella. Keep your headlights on in the cars the whole way through, because there's a lot of rain down there and a lot of puddles and stuff, and there's a lot of splashing going on. It is going to warm up a little bit, but not too much after this rain. Kind of took the wind out of our sails with the heat. And that's not a bad thing. We'll check in with Dan Blakely. He's always in the Barry 360 newsroom following everything, including the latest tariffs, hoo-ha, and all that stuff going on.
2: Well, with all this sort of tariff talk and the price of everything through the roof and blah, blah, blah, I thought it would be fun to reminisce about things that you could buy for a dollar.
1: Wow.
2: Like, but not right now. Like, so over the decades.
1: Oh, you mean like back when I used to be able to go to McDonald's and get a burger, fries, and a pop? And get change from a dollar?
2: But we're going to, So we're going to start in 1900.
1: 1900,
2: yeah,
1: okay.
2: We're going all the way back.
1: You could buy a car back then, couldn't you?
2: Probably. So in 1900, for a dollar, you could buy 5 pounds of flour or 12 loaves of bread.
1: Wow.
2: Right? 1910?
1: Yeah.
2: 4 movie tickets or 5 pounds of sugar.
1: Mm.
2: Okay.
1: Not many good movies in 1910.
2: Probably not. That was probably the Charlie Chaplin.
1: Not even that.
2: Not even
1: that. No, you're talking the Great Train Robbery.
2: Okay. I don't want to know why you know that, but anyway. Where am I? 1920.
1: Yeah.
2: 14 gallons of gas or 3 pounds of coffee.
1: Wow.
2: Yeah. Now we're at 1930. 10 gallons of gas or 66 eggs. Good God.
1: That's a big omelet, man.
2: Now, by the 40s, for a dollar, you could get 20 cups of coffee or 30 first-class stamps. I don't know what that means, but it was in the 1950s, you could go to McDonald's and get 2 meals with 30 cents remaining.
1: 2 meals back in the 50s.
2: And that's like burger, fries, whatever. 1960, 8 comic books and 1 vinyl record.
1: A vinyl record for a buck.
2: Right? In the 70s?
1: Yeah.
2: We could get 10 cans of pop or 4 Hershey's bars.
1: By the 70s.
2: Yeah. So 1980. So when I was just a wee thing.
1: Yes.
2: 12 eggs or 1 gallon of gas.
1: And 1 pack of Pampers.
2: Pampers. By 1990, 2 newspapers.
1: 2 papers.
2: Or, for my generation, 4 payphone calls. Always had quarters.
1: Always.
2: And in 2000, you could still buy a loaf of bread.
1: For a buck.
2: For a buck. It was 99 cents or a cup of coffee.
1: Mm.
2: And then after that, just went downhill.
1: But we made it. And we just keep going along, and now everything could get a little bit more expensive. Well, not for us. You want to pile them tariffs on? Fine. And the people, half the country doesn't know that it's costing them more down south of the border? Fine. Giver. Let's get a look at Cool FM traffic details. We can afford those. Traffic details are free. MJ.
3: Southbound side of the 400, you're going to find some off and on delays between King and Rutherford, with some more heavy delays from Finch to the 401 heading into the GTA, heading down the 404. Just a little bit of volume between Davis and St. John's Side Road. Highway 11 north of Orillia. We are dealing with some pretty heavy delays actually north of Severn Bridge between there till around Byers Road. We are dealing with some pretty heavy construction delays, so take note of that. Not seeing any problems over on 92 to Wasaga and on 26 to Stainer and to Collingwood. So far, so good. I'm MJ. More traffic in minutes on 107.5 Cool FM.
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1: It is a cloudy, rainy day overall. Rain will start up again probably around 9 o'clock off and on for today. A little cooler tomorrow as well.
0: You're sitting there and you're going, I still haven't heard the... I've been sitting here for the last hour almost waiting for the, you know, the cue to call for Cool FM's. Oh, we played it early on you this morning.
1: But yeah.
0: That's all right. Because you know what? A little bit later on today, I believe, Leanne's back.
1: Yeah, Leanne's got your next chance.
0: Leanne's got your next chance. So when you're in the office, yeah.
1: After
0: Leanne's going to have it. That's right. And that'll be for Cool FM's Pick Your Prize contest. We're slowly creeping along. You think about this. It's already July 21st. And I know nobody wants to rush through summer.
1: But it does go by quickly.
0: It does go by quickly. I mean, we all know that. So you're waiting for the cue to call. And don't forget, by the way, I'm going to be at Abota Decor on Thursday.
1: Yes.
0: 2 to 5 in the afternoon. You can pop down and fill in a ballot there. Say hi, fill in a ballot, because just the ballots that we get there that day, someone, maybe you, will be winning their way into the Cool FM Pick Your Prize contest at Liar's Kitchen and Social on September the 11th. But you got to come down and see me at Abota Decor on Thursday. That's the key. All right, just that little extra chance to get in there. All righty, we'll check the news with Dan coming up at 8:30. And also, we've got that rain to think about today, but we're also going to see what's trending.
1: Is Rihanna bad luck?
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9: Something we may not be able to deter before this day is done. We shall be faced with an unthinkable decision.
0: Uh-oh.
1: Is that Dr. Doom?
0: Uh-oh.
1: Oh, my God. Marvel has finally unveiled Robert Downey Jr.'s Dr. Doom in the new trailer to the Avengers Doomsday. So, this is going to be the last sort of story in this multiverse thing. Right?
0: The last of this trail.
1: Of this
0: Come on,
1: one.
0: Let's be honest.
1: Oh, yeah, no.
0: There's
1: this
0: already
1: one.
0: Things splintered off of it now.
1: Well, they've already done that, right?
0: Yeah.
1: So, the X-Men, Spider-Man, like, everything trails off. And leads to something else.
0: Mm-hmm.
1: Chris Hemsworth will return as Thor. Okay, you'll see all the Avengers as is. My kid almost died yesterday when the trailer just was released.
0: There you go.
1: But we have to wait until December 18th to see the actual movie.
0: Of this year?
1: Of this year.
0: Hey, you know what? The way some other movies work, I'm thinking that's... I'm glad, because now it's finally something that's like, you know, you can think that far ahead.
1: Yes.
0: When you hear about those other movies, it's like, it'll be released in spring of 2028. What?
1: I know.
0: What is it?
1: So Spider-Man...
0: Yeah.
1: Comes out next week. So we've got our share.
0: There you go. Spider-Man who tied you over for now.
1: Right.
0: Okay.
1: So you know how like Drake, they say that it could be like a curse on, you know, certain sports.
0: When it comes to gambling? Yeah, Drake's. Hey, Drake, who'd you put your money on? Okay, thanks. Go the other way.
1: Rihanna.
0: also a problem?
1: Was her presence an influence in Argentina's loss at the World Cup because Rihanna attended the 2014 FIFA final? Mm. Argentina lost.
0: Mm.
1: Also attended this one? Mm. Argentina lost.
0: It's almost like when Trump attends things for the USA.
1: Yeah. I mean,
0: or the New York Knicks.
1: Or anything in life, really. But I think what this comes down to is, I mean, listen, if you watched the game or heard anything, it was, you know, Spain dominated the game. And they just played a much better game, and it just, that's why they won. But I think people need to blame other people, so, you know, to justify went on.
0: I think what happened here is Shakira's hips just outplayed Rihanna's class. That's what it was.
1: That's
0: plain
1: fair.
0: And simple.
1: That's fair.
0: Hips
1: right?
0: Don't lie.
1: They sure don't.
0: And they don't lose, apparently.
1: No, they don't. Not if you're Shakira.
0: That's what's trending on Cool FM.

0: And please drive carefully, all right? Because we got a lot of rain to deal with out there. Brianna on 107.5 Cool FM. 8:29, Dale and Charlie coming up at 9 o'clock. We roll into commercial-free mornings. As you're heading out the door, you might want to take a little rain gear with you. Maybe you're going grocery shopping. Well. Your choice of carrier says something about you. We'll explain in about 10 minutes. We've got rain on and off through the day today. And then it clears out, just goes to clouds tomorrow, and then we get back into the good stuff by Thursday. How are the roads shaping up now, MJ?
1: You're going to find some volume delays on the South 400 as you're making your way between King and Rutherford. Then it picks up pace, but a little slow again from Finch to the 401. There is some heavy delays on Highway 11 northbound north of Severn Bridge before Byers Road, and moving very slowly throughout there because of construction. On 26 to Stater in Collingwood, not hearing of any problems. Over on 92 to Wasaga, 89 to Alice, and 27 to Elmvale looks good too. 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More traffic in minutes on 107.5 Cool FM.
0: 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And here's Dan Blakely.
2: Good morning. Here's what Barrie's talking about. Business leaders saying there's no need to panic, no need to rush with a response to President Trump's threatened 50% tariffs on a wide range of Canadian products entering the U.S. Flavio Volpe, president of the Automotive Parts Manufacturers Association, told CBC he sees it as typical Trump posturing, the art of the deal, that it's important to go through the 18-page list of products the tariffs would cover to see how many are actually manufactured here and then how much is actually exported to the U.S. Also points to the 30-day period before the tariffs take effect. Prime Minister Carney noted the move is the latest in a series of unilateral U.S. trade actions that began with the U.S. imposing a series of tariffs in direct violation of the Canada-U.S.-Mexico Agreement, adding his government has made a series of proposals to resolve disputes and modernize the trilateral trade pact. Iran attacked a tanker in the Strait of Hormuz early today, forcing its crew to abandon the ship, even as the U.S. conducted another round of airstrikes targeting the Islamic Republic over control of the waterway. The 10 consecutive nights of U.S. airstrikes have not compelled Tehran to loosen its grip on the strait. OPP investigating a collision late Sunday night between a motorcycle and a van that sent a 22-year-old Springwater resident to hospital with life-threatening injuries. Happened just after 11 on County Road 27 at Bertram Industrial Parkway. Anyone who witnessed the collision or has dash cam video of it is asked to contact police. Collingwood cracking down on off-leash dogs. Town Council has approved a zero-tolerance enforcement policy, with dogs running at large becoming the first offense targeted under the initiative. That means bylaw officers can issue fines or tickets on a first offense with no warning required. The move comes after ongoing public concerns about off-leash dogs in shared public spaces. 11th annual Mind to Muscle Cup is tonight, a charity hockey game to raise donations for the Barrie Food Bank. 6 o'clock, Allendale Rec Center. Top talent from several hockey leagues will be in play, including from the OHL and AHL. Free admission with a donation for the food bank. If it's news to you, it may be news to us too. Text us at 705-797-1111. Jays unable to snap out of their hitting slump again last night, losing 7-1 to the Rays in the opener of a four-game series. The loss dropped the Jays to 8 games below 500. Toronto Tempo fell 109-83 to Las Vegas in women's basketball. Soggy day ahead, the forecast in 30.
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0: be in and out of showers today. Could be thunder, could be windy. High 25, Humidex 32. Chance of showers tonight, low to 15. Overcast and 20 tomorrow. 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

0: 107.5 Cool FM, Coleman Hill, Two Heads, 840 with Dale and Charlie. Oh, does that, it almost looks like a little sun wants to break through. Are you kidding?
1: No.
0: Come on.
1: Yeah, well, for now.
0: All right, for now.
1: For now, there's still rain in the forecast.
0: I think it's
1: today.
0: Still coming in, kind of. We're just going to see it on and off through the day today.
1: Sure.
0: Right now, we still sit at, what, 18 right now? Okay, check and see where we're at. 19. Eh, not too bad. Not too bad. On the way, 9 o'clock, we got your commercial-free mornings. Get you into the office. Here's a fun fact, though, Charlie found for us to think about.
1: If you're tired of dating apps, endless swiping, and people whose profiles is somehow always a little fishy, Finland has an answer for you.
0: Oh, boy. When you're looking for love,
1: you look
0: to the Finns.
1: This is a neat idea.
0: Okay.
1: Some grocery stores are testing bright pink shopping baskets for singles.
0: So, I'm available? It's Finland's answer to the pineapple.
1: Kind of, yeah. So the idea is if you are looking for love, you grab the pink basket, no dating profile, no awkward bio, no algorithms. You could be soulmates and you had no idea. There's nothing in it or on it. Like, it's just a basket that says, like, okay, I'm single.
0: I'm single.
1: I'm here for groceries.
0: I'm here for groceries. But if you happen to strike up a conversation with me in the produce aisle, I wouldn't be offended.
1: Right. And again, if it doesn't work out, well, I needed milk anyway.
0: So be it. Right.
1: So here's what I started thinking.
0: Oh, God. Here we go.
1: They should do other colors. For I other see. Things. Kind of like the whole loofah hanging in the golf cart thing.
0: Del Boca Vista.
1: That one.
0: The Villages is where
1: the
0: actually
1: Villages
0: do it.
1: The Villages in Florida.
0: Yeah.
1: Okay. So we know the pink baskets means you're single, shoot your shot. Have at her. Okay?
0: Yeah.
1: Blue.
0: Yep.
1: Just here to buy one thing, but somehow you leave with like $147 worth of crap. Okay?
0: Okay.
1: Orange.
0: Yeah.
1: I got kids. If you hear someone yelling, Mom!
0: That'll be mine.
1: From aisle 7.
0: That's mine. Just know that it comes along with the package.
1: Right? Red would mean married, and I'm only here because my spouse texted me, can you grab me a few things? Right?
0: I'm married, but I'm not fanatical about it.
1: Black would be, do not approach me. I haven't had my coffee yet, and I'm over budget or all of the above.
0: Yep.
1: Purple would mean I'm over 40. If you flirt with me, please do it before my knees lock and I hit the freezer aisle. And there should be a yellow basket.
0: For?
1: Recently divorced.
0: Oh.
1: Which would mean be gentle. Don't ask what happened until at least the produce section. You know, just give it some time.
2: Vegetables can be really sensuous, don't you think?
3: No. Vegetables are sensual. People are sensuous.
2: Right. Sensual. That's what I meant.
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0: Okay. Happy shopping.
1: Yeah.
0: You watch. I'm going to go around. No frills. And somebody's going to have a pink basket.
1: You know what would be funny? Let's just like buy one and start walking around.
0: See
1: what it means.
0: All right. Time to get a look at the roads. Traffic details. We get them for Aaron Waxman and Associates. MJ, what's happening?
5: We've got construction delays on Highway 11 north of Severn Bridge. From there till around Byers Road, you are going to be dealing with some construction delays. Meanwhile, the southbound side of Highway 11 is looking good down to Orillia, all the way down to Barrie. Not seeing any problems over on the 400 until you get to King. We've got some off and on delays from there to Rutherford, and then again from Finch to the 401. Over on 92 to Wasaga, not hearing of any delays, and on 27 to Elmvale, so far so good. I'm MJ. More traffic in minutes on 107.5 Cool FM.
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0: 107.5 Cool FM, and Camila Cabello and Ed Sheeran. Bam, bam. It is 10 to 9, Dale and Charlie. It's light enough out there now, but don't kid yourself. I would still take the rain gear.
1: Yeah, we still have rain off and on today. It looks like we'll be dry for maybe an hour or so right now.
0: Okay, maybe, yeah. 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Seventh caller is what you want to be at 727-1075. 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
1: My 16-year-old yesterday. Mom, I keep hearing about explosive diarrhea. 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Laid-back diarrhea? 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
0: This has been Charlie's mom thoughts. 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
1: 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Sometimes stating the obvious.
2: Yeah, sometimes they're right. You're just like, oh, yeah. Good point. Good point.
1: Let's get a last check of the roads. MJ, what are we looking at?
3: 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It is going to slow down a touch, though, between King and Rutherford, and does get a bit heavier from Finch to the 401. Traveling down the 404, you got your typical volume between Davis and St. John's Side Road. On to 12 and 93 to Midland, not hearing of any delays. Troubles, though, on Highway 11 northbound north of Severn Bridge. We do have construction delays tying things up for you from there to Byers Road, so keep that in mind as you're passing through. Meanwhile, the southbound side looking good down to Orillia and the rest of the way to Barrie. I'm MJ. For traffic updates all day long, follow us on X at Barrie 360.
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1: 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And Barry, that means 107.5 Cool FM. 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

Today's work forecast, 100% chance of coffee in the morning, scattered sarcasm in the afternoon, and great music throughout the day. 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

Not a good hair day for me, that's for sure. Started out with some thunderstorm action early this morning, and then it was just kind of wet. It's going to clear up, seeing peaks of sunshine, but then we could see some more showers, maybe even another thunderstorm later on this afternoon. Our high going to feel closer to 32 with humidity. Here's The Killers on commercial-free mornings. 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

had to wait in line for coffee this morning. 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

0: Kelly Clarkson and Jelly Roll have apparently been spending a lot of time together, and that sparks some collaboration rumors. Hopefully that happens sometime soon. Loud Luxury and Dubs and Kane Brown next to you. It's 107.5 Cool FM.
1: Friday night, let me take you out. Show downtown what it's all about. Something kinda like we used to do. Break out the heels, break out the dress. As beautiful as when we first met.

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Because

Apparently, Gwen Stefani and Blake Shelton celebrated their 5-year wedding anniversary with Taylor Swift and Travis Kelce. Here's T. Swift now. I knew it. I knew you on Cool FM.

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very last minute had to cancel his show in New York due to inclement weather. He issued an apology to all his fans, saying that he doesn't expect sympathy, but they did try to do everything in their power to be able to continue on with the show, but they ultimately had to cancel very last minute for that show. Here's hoping he can make it up to them somehow. Noah Kahan, Stick Season, 107.5 Cool FM.

Shakira, after her FIFA World Cup halftime show performance this past Sunday, on the Monday, she kept parties going at the Barclays Center in New York, where she brought out Ed Sheeran. Here he is now with Martin Garrix on Cool FM.

some showers later on today, maybe even a thunderstorm. Going to feel closer to 32, but definitely hot, sticky, humid. Not a very good hair day for me. 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

coming up at noon, the Barry 360 Newsroom has an update for us. And then, of course, it's the All Request Listener Lunch. You want to hear a song, you have a birthday shout-out, or a dedication to make? 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

0: 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Here's Ian McLennan.
1: Good afternoon. Here's what Barrie's talking about. Eye to the sky, risk of thunderstorms this afternoon into this evening, and some could get rowdy. Environment Canada has posted a severe thunderstorm watch for Innisfil, New Tecumseh, Essa, Bradford area, down to the GTA. Some storms could produce torrential downpours in excess of 50 millimeters, wind gusts 90 to 110 K, and quarter to ping pong ball size hail. A Barrie woman is accused of making 31 calls to Barrie police in 6 hours, seven times to 911, the rest to the non-emergency line. Police say the initial call was Saturday afternoon. Officers responded, told the 38-year-old her matter would be investigated. The dialing blitz began around 9:30 that evening. The woman charged with public mischief. Now that the U.S. has announced increased tariffs on Canadian goods, Prime Minister Mark Carney will meet virtually with the country's premiers this afternoon. The premiers are in Charlottetown for their annual meeting. Carney was to join them on Thursday before U.S. President Donald Trump signed orders to increase levies by 50% on some Canadian goods. Senior White House officials said the tariffs to be applied within 30 days are in response to provincial bans on U.S. booze, Canada's supply-managed dairy system, and quotas on certain U.S. vehicles. B.C. Premier David Eby said Trump's new tariffs will harm his province's economy, but said, quote, there's not a chance in hell he'll allow U.S. alcohol back in B.C. liquor stores. Wildfires raging in northern Ontario appear to have pushed the province to its worst wildfire season on record. The province's latest numbers suggest fires have burned through more than 7,200 square kilometers of forest, surpassing the previous record set in 2021. The vast majority of those fires burned in the past 10 days on the back of severe thunderstorms and a scorching heat wave around Thunder Bay. News happens anywhere, anytime. When you see news in the making, text Barrie360 at 705-797-1111. Struggling Toronto Blue Jays get another crack at Tampa Bay down at Rogers Center tonight. Jays have dropped 4 of 5. Kevin Gausman on the mound for Toronto. He hasn't won a game since late May. Meantime, the Boston Red Sox host Baltimore, and a win by Boston will match a franchise best 15 straight wins. Keep an eye to the sky. The forecast in 30.
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1: A severe thunderstorm watch in effect in Innisfil, southern Simcoe County, York, and Durham. Otherwise, we're looking at showers off and on. Chance of a thunderstorm, breezy, high 25, humidex 32. Clouds tonight, chance of showers, low 15. Tomorrow, cloudy, windy, and high to 20. It's 23, humidex 30 in Barrie. For updates all day long, follow us on Blue Sky and X at Barrie 360 and online at Barrie360.com.
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1: 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Very appropriate considering we still could see some thunderstorms in our listening area this afternoon. 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
1: 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Wanted to hear this one from Walk Off the Earth. I said,

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0: Robin, Dancing on My Own, 107.5 Cool FM. That song off of the movie soundtrack for the new rom-com Voicemails for Isabel. Have you seen this or have you heard of it? So it follows a baker named Jill who leaves phone messages for her deceased sister to process her grief. But she doesn't know that the phone number gets reassigned to a man named Wes, who of course slowly falls in love with her from afar. It's super cute. Check it out up on Netflix. It is the All Request Listener Lunch. If you want to hear a song, maybe a song from your favorite movie, or you have a birthday shout out or a dedication to make, give me a call or a text at 705-727-1075.
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I'm your host, Leanne Page. This hour, if you want to hear a song, or maybe you want to send out a birthday shout out or a dedication, you can reach out to me at 705-727-1075. Steve wanted to hear this one from Young Artist for Haiti. 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

0: 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Hey, what's going on? It's Liam Page for the All Request Listener Lunch, brought to you by Paul Sadlin Motors of 550 Bayfield Street in Barrie. You have a song request you want to make, a dedication, a shout out, a birthday, what's up? Whatever it is, give me a call or a text, 705-727-1075. A little weather update for anyone planning to head out tonight. The Music in the Park event at Cookstown Community Park tonight has been canceled due to this ongoing thunderstorm warnings and the changing forecast conditions. So that concert was scheduled for tonight between 6:30 and 8:30, but they've moved the event to the rain date in September, on September 1st. So stay safe. And we got more on your weather details coming up a little later on. But right now, it's we got more of your requests for the All Request Listener Lunch coming up right now. After this.
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0: 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And tomorrow, we are doing movie soundtracks for our themed All Request Listener Lunch. We always do a theme every Wednesday with the All Request Listener Lunch. So we're bringing back that fan favorite. I want you tomorrow to request a song that instantly makes you think of a specific movie. Very much so, like Survivor's Eye of the Tiger instantly makes me think of Rocky climbing those steps in Philadelphia. Just saying. Also makes me want to get pumped up for a workout later today. Just saying. Let's take a look at our weather details on the way next before we wrap up today's All Request Listener Lunch.
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0: Well, we're seeing some peaks of sunshine here in the south end of Barrie, but we do still have a risk of showers and thunderstorms this afternoon. Tonight, those continue overnight down to about 15. Overcast tomorrow with a high of 20, and that's going to be pretty nice after all the humidity. Right now, it's feeling like 32 in Barrie. 107.5 Cool FM. 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
1: 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Coming up after 1 o'clock, make sure you keep listening for that cue to call for our Pick Your Prize party. That is on September 11th at Liar's Kitchen and Social. You got to be caller number 7 when you hear that cue to call to get into that party and get one step closer to picking the prize that you want to win. 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Or maybe you want to pick new appliances for your home, or a family trip to Disney, or a year's worth of meat. 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Right now, our last request of the All Requests Listener Lunch today goes

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2: I want to give a big happy birthday shout out to Kayla at North Toronto Auction. Thank you so much for having your cool on at work, and happy birthday. 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

Robert Downey Jr. is coming back to the Marvel Universe. However, he's not a good guy this time. We'll talk more about this in 6 minutes. 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

0: with many warriors in my time. They were far stronger than all of us put together, and they died. They died facing enemies and threats that scared me far less than this one.
1: 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Robert Downey Jr. coming back to the Marvel Universe, but he is a villain this time. Yes, he's not returning as Tony Stark or Iron Man. He is coming back as Marvel's biggest villain, Dr. Doom. Yeah, so the first trailer for Avengers Doomsday has dropped, giving fans a look at Robert Downey Jr. in the iconic Dr. Doom armor, and it's definitely a really cool sight. Chris Hemsworth, of course, you hear on that, is also back as Thor, and the movie is expected to bring in together heroes from many different Marvel worlds, including characters from the older X-Men and even Spider-Man movies. So for more on this and to check out the trailer, head to our website, 107.5coolfm.com. Avengers Doomsday hits theaters December 18th, just in time for the holidays.
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1: No, you haven't missed it. 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

My husband and I are two completely different styles of unpackers when we come home from a vacation. We'll talk about this, and I want to know which one you are, coming up right after Teddy on Cool FM. We're just friends, but I'm sleeping.

0: What kind of unpacker are you? 107.5 Cool FM. I'm Leanna Page. Just got back from a week at the cottage with my family. We even took the kids and the dog up. It was very hectic, very chaotic. I kind of feel like I need a vacation from my vacation, but it was a great time and definitely, definitely much needed. But it always brings up the question after a trip, there are two different types of people when you get home from vacation. The first one unpacks everything immediately upon arriving home, puts it all away, does the laundry, makes sure everything is back to normal before you can sit down and relax. The second kind of packer takes the suitcase into the bedroom, then leaves it there, and maybe starts unpacking things, bits and pieces, over the next several weeks. So I want to know, which one are you? For me, I am very much, let's unload the car, let's put everything away, let's get all of the suitcases unloaded and put away, get the laundry on, and set up for the rest of the week. Whereas my husband, not so much. He's definitely the latter, taking that suitcase in the bedroom and maybe leaving it there a week or so before he starts touching it. Which, of course, drives me absolutely insane. So let me know, which kind of unpacker are you? Join the conversation on our Facebook page at Cool FM Barrie or text me 705-727-1075.
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0: Hello, who's that?
1: It's Jamie.
0: Jamie, what you doing right now?
1: I'm at work.
0: Oh, where do you work?
1: At Meridian Credit Union.
0: Well, thank you for having your cool on at work.
1: Thank you.
0: What you calling for?
1: I called to get into the Pick Your Prize.
0: You're caller 7!
1: Yay!
0: Are they going to be angry with you?
1: Not at all.
0: Congratulations, Jamie. You are now going to our Pick Your Prize listener party September 11th at Liar's Kitchen and Social.
1: Amazing. I'm so excited. Thank you.
0: Now, you are one step closer to picking the prize that you want to win. Have you looked at the incredible lineup we got for you to choose from?
1: I have.
0: Do you have a specific in mind that you're thinking that you might choose?
1: There's two. If I want to take my son, I'd do the Disney trip. But if I want a outing for just my husband and I, it would be the Vegas trip.
0: I love it. You know what? That's probably what I would choose as well. I've always wanted to do Disney with my kiddos, but at the same time, I'd also like a little trip away with my husband.
1: Exactly.
0: Well, congratulations, Jamie, and we'll see you on September 11th, okay?
1: Thank you. Amazing. Have a great day.
0: You as well. Good luck. And of course, you have to be listening for your cue to call to get into our listener party with our Pick Your Prize contest. Another cue to call coming up a little later on this afternoon with Amy on Cool FM. 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
0: Not a good hair day for Leanne, that's for sure, with all the humidity in the air. Still could see some showers, maybe even a thunderstorm for the remainder of the afternoon and into the evening. Tonight, cloudy, small chance of showers overnight. Our low will be 15. Overcast for tomorrow and a high of 20, but the humidity is going to be low, so that's kind of a little break. And then more sunshine expected on Thursday and Friday. Right now in Barrie, feeling like 32.
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Coming up after, it's 2 o'clock, we will hear from an artist who took to the stage with Shakira last night, which was definitely a surprise for some fans at her show. But first, we're heading into 30 minutes commercial-free music. It's brought to you by Dr. Eric Smith at Berry Orthodontics. 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

Mr. Worldwide to infinity. 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
1: 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It's Leanne Page. I hope you are enjoying your afternoon. Coming up next, we're going to hear from an artist who did a surprise performance at Shakira's show last night in New York. First, though, Harry Styles on Cool FM.

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He's wrapping up 30 minutes commercial-free music brought to you by Dr. Eric Smith at Berry Orthodontics. No referral needed. Ed Sheeran joined Shakira on stage. She, of course, performed at the FIFA World Cup halftime show on Sunday, but she kept the party going in New York City last night. She played at the Barclays Center, and she just randomly brought out Ed Sheeran, and they were on stage together while he played guitar and sang Underneath Your Clothes.

0: fun when you go to a concert and then that artist brings out some random surprise artist, right? As a celebrity guest. It's incredible. But I never thought Shakira and Ed Sheeran would be a really good pair, but they sound good together. So maybe a future collaboration in the works. Here's hoping. Coming up, we have Lost in Lyrics at 2:30. Is your chance to win a pair of tickets for the Shadows and Stones event at St. Mary Among the Hurons. That's coming up.
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1: 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DJ Bob going to give you lyrics to a song in his own way. 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
4: 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You know, like...
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3: 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Right?
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3: So they're made for outside.
4: Sure, okay. Outside. So my mom's like, oh my God, those are great. Where did you get them? She's like, oh, I got them over at the garden center. So my mom's like, okay, I'll be right back. So she, like, scoots over, can't find them. So, again, the lady's still waiting to check out. So my mom's like, oh, I didn't see them. She goes, oh, well, they were in clearance. She goes, I think I took the last two. So my mom says to her, well, you should give me one.
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Hello? 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

0: Shania Twain, 107.5 Cool FM, and she is proving that sometimes the best chapters of your life can come later on. And she says she is finally, quote unquote, getting it right in her 60s. So, of course, she recently opened up about her incredible journey from, you know, growing up in poverty in Timmins, Ontario, to becoming one of the biggest selling female artists in music history. And Shania said, you know, she had a tough time to start out in life. She was performing in bars when she was just 8 years old to help support her family. She faced unimaginable challenges, including losing her mom and stepfather in a car accident in her 20s and putting her own music dreams on hold to care for her younger siblings. But now, looking back with the perspective that only time really can bring, Shania says that she is able to celebrate how far she really has come. So in her 60s now, she's saying it's given her a new appreciation for her story, the struggles, the victories, and everything in between. And honestly, there's just something pretty inspiring about hearing someone who has, you know, sold over 100 million records, we'll say, saying, I'm still figuring it out. And Shania's message really is clear. It's never too late to find your voice, chase your dreams, and maybe even surprise yourself with what comes next. Coming up, I'll have my last thought to wrap up my portion of the day, and we got to look at our weather details right after this.
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0: 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Still could see some showers, and we do have a risk of a thunderstorm for the remainder of the afternoon and into the evening. Overnight, though, just cloudy, small chance of rain with a low of 15. Overcast for tomorrow, high of 20. That humidity drops, which is kind of nice. And then Thursday and Friday, expecting sunshine leading into the weekend. Right now in Barrie, it feels like 32.

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1: 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We now head into 30 minutes commercial-free music. 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No referral needed. Tyler Shaw on Cool. 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

Best and Pablo, one last song, Barry's Best Mix, 107.5 Cool FM. How's it going? My name is Amy. Glad to be with you on your Tuesday afternoon. So forget dating apps. Finland wants you to find love at the grocery store. Intrigued yet? We'll talk about it first. It's Somber with Homewrecker on Cool.

0: Swedish House Mafia in the weekend. Moth to a Flame, Barry's Best Mix, 107.5 Cool FM. So if you are on dating apps, forget about it. Finland wants you to find love at the grocery store. And I actually don't hate this model of dating. Some grocery stores are testing bright pink shopping baskets for singles. So the idea is pretty straightforward. If you're looking for love, grab a pink basket. No dating profile, no weird bio, no algorithm, none of that. Just a basket that quietly says, I'm single. I'm here for groceries. if sparks fly, that's great. If not, well, you know what? I still need milk and bread. And I actually think that this might take off. I don't know. Would you be into this? If you're single, would you grab a pink basket and hope to pick somebody up in the produce section? I don't know. Let me know. 705-727-1075.
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0: either. I'm just responding to the survey for the shopping basket.
1: Yeah.
0: Yeah, I would love that. I try to make those connections all the time, and my friends call me weird.
1: You know what? I think it's a great idea. I mean, it's more weird when you're on an app and you're talking to a bunch of creeps.
0: That's true.
1: Your friends are wrong about this one.
0: Yes. Well, they're saying it's different times now, but I don't believe in that. I organically, you know, walk up to strangers anyway, but it's apparently frowned upon these days.
1: There you go. So we should be bringing this to Canada then.
0: That's right. So you can put me down for you.
1: You take care.
0: Thank you. Take care. Have a good day. Bye.

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That can still happen. 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

0: Chantel Kraviasek before you, Barry's Best Mix, 107.5 Cool FM. How's it going? My name is Amy. It is going to be your chance to qualify to pick your prize. We are going to be giving that away during the drive at 5, so make sure you are listening for that. We've got all kinds of amazing things. We've got a Get on the Water package from Sandy Cove Marine, which includes a fishing boat and trailer and all kinds of toys. We've got a Paris art experience, vacation for two, and many more. 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

0: Noah Kahan, The Great Divide, Barry's Best Mix, 107.5 Cool FM. How's it going? It's Amy. Glad to be with you on your Tuesday afternoon. We've got some showers, and in fact, we do have a severe thunderstorm watch still in effect for Innisfil, South Simcoe County, as well as a warning for Northern York and Northern Durham. Now, I was coming into work today, and, you know, it had rained at my place, but I was like, I don't have to water my gardens. It's the small joys. You know what I mean? I didn't have to water my garden beds. It takes a long time because I have many. You want some tomatoes? I got lots.
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0: As I had mentioned, we do have severe thunderstorm watches for Innisfil in South Simcoe County. Looks like we've got showers into tonight, down to 15 degrees. Overcast tomorrow and 20, and Thursday sunshine, 23 degrees. Currently in Barrie, it's 24 with the Humidex. It feels like 31.

Blast from the Past coming up. Your chance to win a pair of tickets for a free cruise to the Ship's Company of Penetanguishene, where you can enjoy a hands-on experience on an 1812-era boat for a historic sail with reenactments, and it's a very immersive experience. So make sure you're listening for that after 4 o'clock. It's Alex Sampson with Misery on Cool.

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6: 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If you can guess today's blast from the past, I'm going to play a clip of a song. You got to tell me the name of the song and who it's by. 705-727-1075. Here it is. When you know, here's Ella Langley on Cool.

0: 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Who's this?
1: It's Lenora.
0: How are you?
1: I'm good. How are you?
0: Good. Do you have a guest for today's Blast from the Past?
1: I'm going to take a guest. All for you, Sister Hazel.
0: Absolutely. Congratulations. Those tickets are yours.
1: Thank you.

0: Sister Hazel, all for you. Today is a blast from the past, and we will give you another chance to win it coming up again tomorrow. Going out to the roads now. First look for this afternoon. Here is Brenda Devine.
1: Good afternoon. Traveling here in Barrie, we did have a vehicle that hit a hydro pole. That was on Tiffin between Essa and Innisfil Street. They're doing repairs, so you'll find some lanes blocked as you make your way through there. A little bit busy on Essa as well. If you're driving on the 400 north and southbound through Barrie, looking good right now. There is some traffic to the north of us with that construction between Rainbow Circle and Kilworthy, and then northbound up through Gravenhurst as well. That's Highway 11. Traveling out of Toronto, Highway 404, seeing a little bit of traffic already from Finch on and off up towards the 407. And then from just past Stouffville Road up to Van Dorp, Highway 400 from Finch up to Rutherford, and then from just north of Lloydtown through Highway 9 and up towards Canal Road. You can update me, of course, at 1-844-ROJAM. 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I'm Brenda Devine. More traffic in minutes on 107.5 Cool FM.
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0: 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Barry's Best Mix, 107.5 Cool FM. My name is Amy. 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It is in support of the Women and Children's Shelter of Barrie, happening September 19th at the South Shore Center in Barrie. 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We are going out to the roads. We've got another look. Hello, Brenda Devine.
1: Hi there, Amy. Northbound Highway 404, seeing traffic right now. Looks like from Steeles up to almost Major McKenzie on and off. And then as you make your way north of Stouffville Road, right through Van Dorf, you are good north of there. Highway 400 slow from Finch up through Canada's Wonderland. Southbound is jammed, approaching Shepherd down to the 401. More traffic from Loytown as you make your way up through Canal Road. A little bit northbound 489 to north of it, as well as here in Barrie through Essa. Southbound, some traffic from Bayfield as you make your way through Dunlop. There is some pole that has to be fixed on a Tiffin between Essa and Ennisville. A vehicle hit that pole earlier this afternoon, so expect lanes blocked as you make your way through there. And then to the north of us as well, Highway 11 from Rainbow Circle up towards Kilworthy. That construction is on. It's slow and a little bit of construction delay. Northbound 11 through Gravener's. Fox's Bakery and Deli is your barbecue headquarters. 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I'm Brenda Devine. More traffic in minutes on 107.5 Cool FM.
2: What's up? 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
1: What's the word I'm looking for? Etiquette.
2: So we're at the checkout.
1: Yeah.
2: And then the checkout across from us, this lady, has got these, like, two, like, lawn ducks. You know, like,
1: lawn. Okay.
2: They're like ceramic ducks.
1: Yeah, okay. Right?
2: They're quite cute, little rain jackets and hats on.
1: So they're made for outside.
2: Sure, okay. Outside. So my mom's like, oh my God, those are great. Where did you get them? She's like, oh, I got them over at the garden center. So my mom's like, okay, I'll be right back. So she like scoots over, can't find them. So again, the lady's still waiting to check out. So my mom's like, oh, I didn't see them. She goes, oh, well, they were in clearance. She goes, I think I took the last two. So my mom says to her, well, you should give me one.
1: Really?
2: And I'm like, Ma.
1: You should give me one.
2: That's not how it goes.
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0: Bare Naked Ladies, Pinch Me, Barry's Best Mix, 107.5 Cool FM. They are going to be coming to Toronto August 4th to the RBC Amphitheater. And I have always geeked out about the Bare Naked Ladies. Maybe it was because they were my very first interview while I was in college. I don't know, but big fan. Big fan. 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Going out to the roads, here's Brenda Devine.
1: Good afternoon. I'm seeing a lot of traffic right now here in Barrie on Highway 400, both directions, basically between Mapleview and Bayfield, and then through the split onto Highway 11, both directions as well. It looks like it continues to be busy as you make your way up through Line 3. If you're traveling anywhere north of there, just keep in mind, north of Severn Bridge, Highway 11 construction as you travel between Rainbow Circle and Kilworthy, and then northbound up through Gravenhurst, that construction delay as well. Traveling out of the Toronto area, northbound Highway 404, seeing it slow as well from Highway 7 up to Major McKenzie, and then from Stouffville Road, heavy, starts to pick up a little bit. It's really not moving along at the limit until you get past Van Dorf. Highway 400 southbound from Finch down to the 401, northbound approaching Finch as you make your way up through Canada's Wonderland from Highway 9 up towards Canal Road. I'm Brenda Devine. More traffic in minutes on 107.5 Cool FM.
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0: 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So it looks like we still have some showers expected, and down to 13 tonight. Tomorrow, showers 19. Clearing up for Thursday, sunshine 23. Currently in Barrie, it's 20.

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0: Good afternoon. It's 5 o'clock and we are out to the roads for another look with Brenda Devine.
1: Good afternoon. A wet drive as you make your way through the Barrie area. Make sure you've got that windshield washer fluid topped up. Give yourself that extra space and your full headlight system on as well. If you're traveling on the 400, I'm seeing traffic right now both directions between Innisfil and Beach Road as you make your way right up towards Duckworth. If you're traveling to the north of us, I did see a little bit of traffic as well around Line 7 with construction. A little bit on the southbound side as well as you make your way down through Line 12. And then a little bit heavy on Highway 12. Memorial over towards Highway 11. You've got construction north of there. Both directions on 11 between Rainbow Circle and Kilworthy. Northbound Highway 11 through Graveners is slow. Then you've got that traffic out of Toronto. Northbound 404, 7 to Major McKenzie. Stouffville Road up towards Van Dorf. Highway 400 from the 407 through Canada's Wonderland. Approaching Highway 9 as you make your way up through Canal Road. I'm Brenda Devine. If you want to update me, of course, 1-844-ROAD-JAM. 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More traffic in minutes on 107.5 Cool FM.
0: 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Good afternoon, Ian McLennan.
2: Good afternoon. Here's what Barrie's talking about. Very heavy rain in the Barrie area, but it will be slowly moving out of the area. Not much longer with these downpours. It's ahead of a cold front. Environment Canada has now just issued a severe thunderstorm warning, but it is for Innisfil, New Tecumseh, and Essa. Environment Canada says some locations will get torrential rain, wind gusts of between 90 and 110 K, possibly ping-pong ball-sized hail. Things settle down as we go through the evening. Premier Doug Ford calling on the Prime Minister and other premiers to hit back at Donald Trump's 50% tariffs. This comes after the U.S. President announced a plan to impose 50% tariffs on multiple Canadian goods later in August. American officials say the new levies are in response to provincial bans on U.S. alcohol, among other things. Ford says the American booze ban at LCBO stores, well, it is staying in place. Meantime, Prime Minister Mark Carney says he spoke with Trump today and they agreed to intensify negotiations on the Canada-U.S.-Mexico trade agreement. At the White House today, the U.S. President defended the tariff ante.
3: In all fairness to them, they need us to survive. Without us, there's no way they can survive.
2: Senior White House officials say other sticking points triggering the tariffs include Canada's supply management dairy system and quotas on certain U.S. vehicles. OPP have charged a man with committing an indecent act after an alleged incident at a grocery store in Alliston last month. Police say officers responded to the store on June 29th after receiving a report that a person had followed another shopper throughout the business and then took an indecent photograph of them. Police say the alleged victim was unknown to the accused. Investigators believe there may be more victims. A 30-year-old from Petawawa has been charged with criminal harassment and voyeurism. South Simcoe police investigating a pair of distraction thefts in Brantford that were similar in nature. They say in each case, the suspects, a man and a woman, were traveling in a car when they approached individuals who were walking outside and asked for directions. Police say during the interactions, the suspects created a distraction and then allegedly took jewelry and other valuables without the victims realizing it until later. If it is news to you, it may be news to us. Text us at 705-797-1111. Toronto Blue Jays host Tampa Bay tonight. Game two of their four-game series. Kevin Gausman getting the start for the Blue Jays. Showers and then a cool down. The forecast in 30.
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2: A severe thunderstorm warning is in effect for Innisfil, New Tecumseh, and Essa. Otherwise, cloud showers, some thunderstorms tonight. It gets windy, low down to 13. For tomorrow, cloudy, maybe some showers in the morning, some sun in the afternoon, windy day, and high to 19. It is 24, Humidex 30 in Barrie. 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

0: with Innocence, Barry's Best Mix, 107.5 Cool FM. So Marvel fans just got a big surprise. No, Iron Man isn't making a comeback. The first trailer for Avengers Doomsday has finally dropped. And Robert Downey Jr. is going to be in it, but he is going to be one of Marvel's biggest villains, Dr. Doom. And if you want to see the trailer, we've got it posted for you at 107.5coolfm.com. I don't know how I feel about having him be a villain. Seems wrong. Am I right? I don't know. But anyways, the trailer looks really, really, really good. So if you are a Marvel fan, you're going to want to check that out. So we are going to give you a chance to qualify to pick your prize. Yes, it's coming up in minutes. You'll have to be caller number 7 at 705-727-1075. And once qualified, you will get yourself an invitation to the Cool FM Pick Your Prize event September 11th at Liar's Kitchen and Social. 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A gold bar valued at $10,000 from Bill LaBeouf Jewelers. 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
1: Good afternoon, Amy. It is a wet drive out there. If you're traveling on the 400, anywhere from Highway 89, both north and southbound, as you make your way through Barrie, I'm seeing some heavy traffic on 12 Memorial to 11 Memorial over towards West Street, and that ongoing construction between Severn Bridge and Gravenhurst, Highway 11 between Rainbow Circle and Kilworthy, and then northbound Highway 11 through Gravenhurst, that construction delay as well. Traveling out of the Toronto area, looking at the northbound 404 traffic from Highway 7 to Major McKenzie, approaching Bloomington up through Van Dorf, Highway 400 heavy and slow from Finch through Canada's Wonderland. A little bit of traffic, Highway 9 up through Canal Road. 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I'm Brenda Devine. More traffic in minutes on 107.5 Cool FM.
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1: Hi, Courtney. How are you doing?
0: I'm great. How are you?
1: Good. So you are caller number 7.
0: Oh, that's awesome.
1: For Pick Your Prize. Have you taken a look at some of the prizes you might be winning September 11th?
0: I have. Yeah, there's some good choices there.
1: What would you choose?
0: Top pick would probably be Australia.
1: Okay, all right. Well, you know what? September 11th, from 5 until 8 at Liar's Kitchen and Social, you are invited to come, and it's going to be your chance to win. Good luck.
0: Oh, thanks. That's awesome.
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0: Jade LeMack, Running Home, Barry's Best Mix, 107.5 Cool FM. A big congratulations and good luck to Courtney, who is our latest qualifier for Pick Your Prize. And it's going to be another chance for you to qualify coming up tomorrow morning with Dale and Charlie. Good luck. We are going out to the roads. 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Here is Brenda Devine. Hey, Brenda.
1: It's a busy, wet drive out there today. We're traveling Highway 404. It looks like it's jammed solid right now from around Highway 7 right down to the Don Valley Parkway onto the Parkway. On the northbound side, I'm seeing traffic as well from Steeles as you make your way up to the 407. And then as you approach Bloomington up through Van Dorf, Highway 400 southbound jammed solid right now from Finch down to the 401. Northbound traffic heavy from the 407 as you make your way up through Rutherford. And then again, a little bit of traffic just between Highway 9 and Canal Road. It doesn't look too bad through that area. Up here in Barrie, though, actually, before you get to Barrie, as you just travel north of Highway 89, both directions, traffic up through Innisfil Beach Road. And a little bit better in Barrie, but it's a wet drive. Expect traffic both directions between Essa and Bayfield. To the north of us, Highway 12 looks like a heavy go right now from Memorial as you make your way over towards Highway 11 and exiting on that northbound Highway 11 onto that route as well. That looks like it's backed up a bit. And to the north of us, construction delay between Rainbow Circle and Kilworthy and northbound through Gravenhurst. I'm Brenda Devine. More traffic in minutes on 107.5 Cool FM.
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0: Martin Garrix, Ed Sheeran, Repeat It, Barry's Best Mix, 107.5 Cool FM. That song was a decade in the making. They were, you know, writing it and tweaking it. And anyways, I'm so glad that they released it. Great song. We have some showers for the next couple days anyways. Should be clearing up by Thursday. We've got your full weather forecast coming up. But we are going out to the roads now. Cool FM traffic with Brenda Devine. Hey, Brenda.
1: Hi, Amy. Busy traffic out there today because of this wet weather. We've got through Barrie, northbound 400 approaching Essex to north of it, southbound from Bayfield as you make your way down through Dunlop. To the north of us, actually, doesn't look too bad. You've got that construction between Rainbow Circle and Kilworthy and northbound on Highway 11 as you make your way through Graveners. Traveling out of Toronto, I'm seeing it a heavy go. Actually, jam solid southbound right now, bumper to bumper from the 407 right down the Don Valley Parkway and then well south of there on the northbound side as well. Looks like traffic from Finch as you make your way right up towards Major McKenzie, and then again from Bloomington through Van Dorf. Highway 400 heavy from Finch through Canada's Wonderland, and then you're pretty much good to go until you get up towards Highway 89. I'm seeing it heavy both directions, approaching Highway 89 up to north of it. If you want to update me on anything, 1-844 Road Jam. I'm Brenda Devine. More traffic in minutes on 107.5 Cool FM.
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0: Cool FM weather. Showers and a risk of a thunderstorm down to 13 tonight. Tomorrow, chance of showers 19. Thursday, sunshine 23. Currently in Barrie, it's 20 with the Humidex. It feels closer to 30.

Getting ready to wrap up the Drive at 5, brought to you by Paul Sadlin Motors, 550 Bayfield Street in Barrie. My name is Amy. Here is Charlotte Cardin, The Way We Touch on Cool FM.

0: just ahead of 6 o'clock. Good evening. We are going to be checking in with your full weather forecast on the way. Looks like we've got some showers for the next couple of days. First, we are going out to the roads. Cool FM traffic. Hello, Brenda Devine.
1: Good evening. A collision southbound Highway 400 as you approach Line 9. It is jam solid right now from just south of Highway 89 as you make your way down through there. And then more traffic as you travel right now from, it looks like just past Finch, make that just past Langstaff as you travel on and off down to the 401. Highway 404, it's a slow go as well northbound as you travel from Steeles up to Major McKenzie. And then more traffic from Bloomington up through Van Dorf. Northbound 400, I'm seeing it slow as well from Highway 407 up through Canada's Wonderland. And then you've got more traffic to deal with as you make your way to the north of us. That ongoing construction delay on Highway 11 as you make your way up towards Kilworthy, although it does look like it has improved a little bit, so it's definitely good news through there. North of there through Gravenhurst as well. If you want to update me, of course, 1-844-ROJAM. 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More traffic in minutes on 107.5 Cool FM.
0: 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Good evening, Ian McLennan.
2: Good afternoon. Here's what Barrie's talking about. Very heavy rain in the Barrie area, but it will be slowly moving out of the area. Not much longer with these downpours. It's ahead of a cold front. Environment Canada has now just issued a severe thunderstorm warning, but it is for Innisfil, New Tecumseh, and Essa. Environment Canada says some locations will get torrential rain, wind gusts of between 90 and 110 K, possibly ping-pong ball-sized hail. Things settle down as we go through the evening. Premier Doug Ford calling on the Prime Minister and other premiers to hit back at Donald Trump's 50% tariffs. This comes after the U.S. President announced a plan to impose 50% tariffs on multiple Canadian goods later in August. American officials say the new levies are in response to provincial bans on U.S. alcohol, among other things. Ford says the American booze ban at LCBO stores, well, it is staying in place. Meantime, Prime Minister Mark Carney says he spoke with Trump today and they agreed to intensify negotiations on the Canada-U.S.-Mexico trade agreement. At the White House today, the U.S. President defended the tariff ante.
3: In all fairness to them, they need us to survive. Without us, there's no way they can survive.
2: Senior White House officials say other sticking points triggering the tariffs include Canada's supply management dairy system and quotas on certain U.S. vehicles. OPP have charged a man with committing an indecent act after an alleged incident at a grocery store in Alliston last month. Police say officers responded to the store on June 29th after receiving a report that a person had followed another shopper throughout the business and then took an indecent photograph of them. Police say the alleged victim was unknown to the accused. Investigators believe there may be more victims. A 30-year-old from Petawawa has been charged with criminal harassment and voyeurism. South Simcoe police investigating a pair of distraction thefts in Bradford that were similar in nature. They say in each case, the suspects, a man and a woman, were traveling in a car when they approached individuals who were walking outside and asked for directions. Police say during the interactions, the suspects created a distraction and then allegedly took jewelry and other valuables without the victims realizing it until later. If it is news to you, it may be news to us. Text us at 705-797-1111. Toronto Blue Jays host Tampa Bay tonight. Game two of their four-game series. Kevin Gausman getting the start for the Blue Jays. Showers and then a cool down. The forecast in 30.
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2: A severe thunderstorm warning is in effect for Innisfil, New Tecumseh, and Essa. Otherwise, cloud showers, some thunderstorms tonight. It gets windy, low down to 13. For tomorrow, cloudy, maybe some showers in the morning, some sun in the afternoon, windy day, and high to 19. 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

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Barry's Best Mix, 107.5 Cool FM. How's it going? It's Amy. This is Ariana Grande. I Hate That I Made You Love Me. Barry's Best Mix, 107.5 Cool FM.

0: Ariana Grande, I Hate That I Made You Love Me, Barry's Best Mix, 107.5 Cool FM. Pick your prize. Yeah, we are going to be having a listener party on September 11th at Liar's Kitchen and Social. And we've got some pretty incredible prizes up for grabs. How would you like to win $10,000 worth of KD? Yeah. Unusual, but if you've got teenagers in the house, then you feel me on that one. But you know what? We've got another chance for you to qualify for this listener party coming up tomorrow with Dale and Charlie, so make sure you're listening for that. Going out to the roads, Cool FM traffic now. Here's Brenda Devine.
1: Good evening. A nice improvement out there if you're traveling northbound Highway 404. That's still a slow spot from approaching Highway 407 and Major McKenzie, Bloomington up through Van Dorf, and southbound approaching Finch down to the DVP. Highway 400, a little bit of traffic on and off from Finch up to approaching Rutherford. And then you've got a pretty decent drive up past there. There is a slow traffic, though, on the southbound side. Highway 400 southbound, south of Highway 89. As you make your way through the 11th line, we've got a collision. If you want to update me, 1-844 Road Jam. It does look like there may be some lanes blocked through there. Other than that, we've got a nice drive to the north of us right now as well. There's a little bit busy now, northbound 11 up towards Kilworthy and northbound through Gravenhurst, but it has improved. 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I'm Brenda Devine. More traffic in minutes on 107.5 Cool FM.
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0: 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Going out to the roads, here's Brenda Devine.
1: Good evening. So much better out there. If you're making your way through Barrie, you've got a nice drive north and southbound through the split and to the north of us. All those routes are in excellent shape. Heading out of the Toronto area, northbound 404, a little bit of traffic 7 to Major McKenzie, approaching Bloomington up through Van Dorf, and a little bit as well as you travel up towards Newmarket. Highway 400, just some traffic southbound from Shepherd down to the 401. Both directions north of there are in excellent shape, including through Barrie. I'm not seeing any delays. 26 and 90, those routes are looking good, and it's even looking good right now. As you make your way to the north of us, need help becoming Bill 72 compliant? 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I'm Brenda Devine. More traffic in minutes on 107.5 Cool FM.
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9: Does it feel to you like AI is taking over? That the bots are winning? That AI actually stands for alarmingly invasive? If you crave more human connection, reach out to friends, play with your children, call your mom, and do what you're doing right now. 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
10: What's the word I'm looking for? Etiquette.
11: So we're at the checkout.
10: Yeah.
11: And then the checkout across from us, this lady, has got these, like, two, like, lawn ducks. You know, like,
10: lawn. Oh, yeah.
11: They're like ceramic ducks.
10: Yeah, okay. Right?
11: They're quite cute, little rain jackets and hats on.
10: So they're made for outside.
11: Sure, okay. Outside. So my mom's like, oh my God, those are great. Where did you get them? She's like, oh, I got them over at the garden center. So my mom's like, okay, I'll be right back. So she like scoots over, can't find them. So again, the lady's still waiting to check out. So my mom's like, oh, I didn't see them. She goes, oh, well, they were in clearance. She goes, I think I took the last two. So my mom says to her, well, you should give me one.
10: Really?
11: And I'm like, Ma.
10: You should said, that's give not, me one.
11: That's not how it goes.
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0: Feist, 1234, Barry's Best Mix, 107.5 Cool FM. So all day today, we've had a severe thunderstorm watch in effect for Innisfil and Simcoe County. Looks like the weather patterns are showing heavy rainfall. We'll have your full weather forecast on the way. But first, we are going back out to the roads. Cool FM traffic with Brenda Devine.
1: Amy, just a couple of things on the go right now. Northbound Highway 404 from Highway 7 to Major McKenzie and through that construction from Bloomington to Van Dorf. Southbound is still really slow from Finch onto the Don Valley Parkway. Southbound 400 as well as you approach the 401. Other than that, you're good through Barrie. There's also the slow traffic to the north of us up in Gravenhurst, that northbound Highway 11. You've got a little bit of a delay. It has improved a lot, but still you will deal with a little bit of traffic as you make your way through there. I'm Brenda Devine for traffic updates all day long. Follow us on X at Barrie 360 Alerts.
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0: A few showers, intermittent, and it looks like we've got a severe thunderstorm watch for Innisfil and Simcoe County South as well. The temperature dropping to 15 degrees, overcast and 20 tomorrow. Thursday, that sun shines back, highs of 23. Currently in Barrie, it's 21.

Geo has the hottest, most requested songs of the day with the top 7 at 7. It's coming up first. Here's Walk Off the Earth, My Stupid Heart on Cool. 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

0: Preston Pablo, Cuz I Do, to kick off our top 7 at 7 on 107.5 Cool FM. It is Gio. We're going to count down your most requested songs of the day. Let's see if Somber is still in that top spot for this Tuesday evening. To follow along with the countdown, here is song at number 6.
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0: 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It is Jill. We are counting down your most requested songs of the day. She's an early favorite to represent Canada at Eurovision in 2027. Good for her. We've got song number 3 on our top 7 at 7 coming up next on Cool.
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0: Swift, I knew it, I knew you. It's 107.5 Cool FM. Song number 3. She could be heading for another huge Grammy year. Billboard predicting that she could earn nominations in some of the biggest categories, including Album of the Year for The Life of a Showgirl, Record of the Year for The Fate of Ophelia, and Song of the Year for I Knew It, I Knew You. We'll find out in November. Here is song number 2.
1: Number 2.

0: Olivia Dean, So Easy to Fall in Love, is song number 2 on our top 7 at 7. It is Gio. We are counting down your most requested songs of the day. And we've got song number 1, the most requested song, voted by you. I've got that for you coming up next on Cool FM.
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AM song number one, voted the most requested song of the day on our top 7 at 7. He has been named Songwriter of the Year at Variety's Power of Young Hollywood event. It actually celebrates some of the biggest breakout stars in the entertainment. Pretty big moment for the 20-year-old artist. That'll wrap it up tonight. We'll do it again tomorrow night. We'll see if Somber stays in that top spot or if we'll have a new number one. Here's Eminem with Rihanna. Love the Way You Lie. It's 107.5 Cool FM.

0: those days. It's 107.5 Cool FM. It is Gio. Good evening. Nickelback is going to be back with some new music. They announced its 11th studio album, Everything Under the Sun, will be coming out October 30th. They've also dropped their first single from the album called Rattle the Cage. And frontman Chad Kroeger says the new album has a little bit of everything, from heavy rock songs to tracks that show a different side of the band, as well is going to be their first new album since Get Rollin' back in 2022. We'll kick off 30 minutes of cool music next with Ed Sheeran on Cool.
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It is Gio. We're running 30 minutes of cool music. There's a tiny raccoon with a unique look, which is winning the hearts with people online. And experts say there's a good reason he looks a little different. I'll tell you about this story coming up next hour. Also post a picture of what this cute little raccoon looks like up on our socials, Cool FM Barry. But first, Charlotte Corday, 99 Nights on Cool FM.

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